0: You were just listening to Kitty Craft. Kitty Craft, one of my most and very favorite artists ever. Really important artist to me. Before that, we were listening to Caro Caro Bonito. That was an important song to you, Julie.
1: Yes, that Time Today song by Caro Caro Bonito.

0: know?
1: Yeah.
0: I used to listen to that when I was younger and get really sad.
1: Yeah.
0: It's hard for me to listen to now, but it felt really good just now, actually.
1: I know. Sarah, you're a genius.
0: Sarah is a genius.
2: And can I just say the whole time, like, you were keeping your cool really well.
0: Thanks. Yeah. The people at their homes, they can't see, but I actually was keeping it really together.
2: Yes.
1: Mm-hmm. No tears in this studio. And then before that, we were listening to Kicking Giant. The song was Drownings. My name is Yumna. You're listening to Attack of the Glowworms on WCBN, FM, Ann Arbor, 88.3. I have two returning guests. Laura, unfortunately, couldn't make it today. She is out doing amazing things with the Argus people. But today, I have my two friends with me.
0: Julie.
2: Emmanuel.
1: Thank you, guys.
0: What did we do this week? What did we do this weekend? A couple days.
1: We went roller skating. It was a big...
0: That we did.
1: It was a push that was orchestrated by me. Me. And I love roller skating at this place in Canton called Skatin' Station. It's the closest roller rink to us. And they have a great adult night. They play really fun music.
0: Let me tell you, it was a revelation, really. Mm-hmm. I had never been to the Skatin' Station, but it was a great sensation.
1: Wow. It was a great sensation. It overtook the nation.
2: Okay, libation.
1: Libation.
0: The music they were playing is really not my type, but I was really getting into it. It was amazing.
1: And it's really fun.
0: Some beautiful, attractive women there, just having a ball.
1: Yeah.
2: I keep on hearing about the music at this place. Full disclosure, I was not there because I'm scared of getting injured and dying. As I have witnessed in my past from roller rink-related events.
1: A good Judy of mine. A good Judy.
2: Uh-huh. We'll speak on this music. Because the only other cello that I'm hearing is like, oh, next week it's Michael Jackson.
0: Tony Braxton was playing.
1: Tony Braxton. It's like very, like, I would say grown folks music.
0: Some real grown folks were listening. Just having some grown folks were having some romantic skating sessions.
2: I kind of love that. When they're going like 60.
0: They were going backwards, doing some coordinated kicks. It was unbelievable. No. And I was commenting on like, oh, you're beautiful. And they said, what? Oh, thank you.
2: You love just talking to strangers.
0: I do really like talking to strangers.
1: I'm not good at talking to strangers. Like an hour ago,
2: there was a whole family that was just parading their kid around this new campus, this beautiful campus, and there's a big cube right outside this building.
1: Oh.
0: Yeah, I'm sure you Ann Arborites, you're aware of the cube.
1: Mm-hmm.
0: Well, they were doing a cube photo op, and while we walked to the WCBN station, I just had to comment. I said, the cube, eh?
2: While Yumna was actively talking to Julie, she turned away from her and spoke to these people who were, I think, just standing there.
0: And they actually looked dumbfounded and said nothing.
2: I think we need to make this up. Surely.
1: Julie, you just have a yes and approach to life.
0: I do. I don't have
1: a yes and approach to life. I have a very, like, I'm going to keep, you know, yes and, I say yes and in my head. There are two Yumnas, and they're saying yes and to each other.
0: You have a vibrant inner.
2: Yes.
1: A vibrant inner me.
0: Inner life, yeah.
1: I do.
2: I think you owe it to the world to share it with strangers.
1: Thank you, Emmanuel.
2: I think it was yesterday, I was talking to someone on the front porch, and a woman just walked by and said, hi, and kept it pushing. She kept on walking. And I was like, obviously my first instinct was like, that's strange.
1: You're weird. Interrogate that instinct.
2: I should look inward.
0: Yeah.
2: Because what's wrong with just waving?
0: What's wrong with high at an interesting looking stranger?
2: Interesting looking is where I'm hung up immediately.
0: Okay. Not in your appearance, but in your appearance.
2: Sure.
0: As in how you present yourself.
2: Okay, thank you.
0: You're probably wearing some cool manual graphic tees.
1: Right now you have a Lee Ann Womack.
2: I do.
0: A beautiful signed
2: Lee. It could be signed by literally anyone. I can't tell.
0: Your mom signed it?
2: My mom probably signed it because she gave it to me. Full disclosure, I don't know much about Miss Womack.
1: Oh, but yeah, she's gorgeous.
2: Her page pulled up.
1: Well, she was born on August 19th, 1966 in Jacksonville, Texas to Anne Nay Gothard and Aubrey Womack. Wow. Aubrey worked as the principal for Jacksonville Middle School and a disc jockey for KEBE and KOOI, Well, Anne worked as a school teacher. I'm not going to go through all of that, but in this beautiful picture, she's wearing like a one.
2: Oh, I love
1: like
2: Wikipedia
1: a sort of
2: photos.
1: Like jersey that is like one, like a sports jersey that's like one shouldered, and she's looking diva-tastic.
0: Definitely,
2: I'm seeing blonde.
1: So
2: highlights.
1: Maybe we'll listen to some Leanne Womack.
2: That's a good idea.
1: She's kind of wow.
2: I'll finally figure out what the deal with
1: gorgeous,
2: this
1: gorgeous,
2: is.
1: Gorgeous girl.
2: She's pretty.
0: We'll finally see what all the hype is all about.
2: Yeah,
1: about Miss
2: Womack. Who I've been touting.
1: I know, but. She has on your shirt. She has this beautiful, these coiffed.
2: She looks not like
1: not
2: at
1: like
2: all
1: that picture at all.
2: What
1: she
2: you
1: has
2: just
1: these
2: pulled up.
1: Coiffed dark hair. She's gorgeous.
2: Yeah, she has like a really fierce like.
0: She's got some spiky bangs, some like inward poking furrows.
2: Yeah, my t-shirts, they're just like they're just a step above the rest.
1: Mm-hmm. A cut above.
2: I'm currently waiting on a package from, you guessed it, Instagram.com, because I spent $20 on a shirt that just. Promised me it would be anything I wanted. Yeah. I was hoping that it fixes me. Yeah. I didn't say that correctly. What I meant was that I ordered a t-shirt that I don't know what's
0: you got a
2: out.
0: Mystery tee, Emmanuel.
2: Mystery tee.
1: Yeah.
0: From an Instagram brand that has all the best memes on t-shirts.
2: I wouldn't... Okay, now you're making me sound like just the worst person.
1: In the entire world.
2: Yeah, it's already not good that I spent
1: the worst person in the entire world to the stage, the most... the worst person in the entire world...
2: Oh, is that
1: and
2: right?
1: And then you come out. Welcome to the stage.
0: Emmanuel.
2: That happens to me recently.
1: Yeah.
2: That's how I'm introduced formally. But yes.
1: Interesting.
2: So we'll see what happens to me.
1: Well, we hope you're there at Michael Jackson night. That's all I'm going to say.
2: Okay. I don't know.
0: Michael Jackson night is
1: at the roller rink. At
0: the skate and station.
1: Mm-hmm.
2: I'm sure his music would be great to roller skate to.
1: I know. I was just thinking.
2: I would be sitting there with like the walker. Do they do a walker over there?
1: I don't think so.
0: No walker.
2: You know what? Like, okay, so now I'm really cooked because.
0: I just say I fell over 9 times.
2: I know that you.
0: Nobody
2: you
0: fell.
2: Keep on trying to assure me that it's fine.
0: Nobody fell over at
1: there's
0: all
1: right
0: except
1: to,
0: for me.
1: There's a right way to fall and a wrong.
2: So
1: way
2: you
1: to
2: really
1: fall.
2: Want
1: That's
2: someone to show
1: know.
2: Up that will
0: and
2: out? Okay, go on.
0: I'm fine.
1: Okay. Well,
2: I won't be. I'm much taller than you.
0: That's true.
1: I just turned a Met Gala into an ex-gala.
2: Me too. I cannot wait for when the roller rink turns the Met Gala into an ex-gala. That'll be fierce.
1: For the people at home, go search. I can't play it. I wish I could. Maybe I'll buy the song so I can play it on the show.
2: I'm diving back into K-pop in a way that's scaring me as...
1: As a 24-year-old.
2: I'm out of grad school. I'm sitting here.
1: We are graduates.
2: I'm looking at
1: go
2: line distribution.
1: XG Gala. Just go watch the video. And then just like text me. At 7 or call me at 734-763-3500 and let me know if you like it or if you don't like it. And if you can also text me your reaction 734-489-9894. Please just let me know what you think
2: please
1: about
2: let
1: it.
2: Us
0: yeah,
2: know what you
0: instead
2: think.
0: Of
1: this
0: listening
1: is a very
0: to
1: very important group to me. Sorry, Julie.
0: Instead of listening to our radio show,
1: go
0: watch
2: yeah,
0: on YouTube
2: away,
0: this
2: you guys.
0: Music and then text the radio.
1: Yes,
2: send
1: please do that.
2: Send ad traffic to YouTube.
0: Yeah,
1: please do that. I'm begging you. Okay,
2: yes.
1: What are we listening to next?
0: Oh.
1: Listening to some Coach Whips. Is that right, Julie?
0: Yeah, we're listening to Coach Whips. First song on the album, of which name I cannot say. But you should look it up because it's beautiful.
2: Look it up and giggle.
0: Yeah, and look at the cute lamb and puppy on the cover.
1: Giggle, smile, laugh.
2: Please.
1: Okay.

Good evening, everybody. You are listening to WCBN FM Ann Arbor. Specifically, you were listening to Nameless Aimless. I am your guest host, DJ Eli, filling in for Nate, who is out this week. If you like what you were hearing, my typical show is actually the hour right after this, for those who did not know. And on top of that, I am taking over, at least for, I think probably until the end of the month, the show after mine, Stairway to Heaven. So 9 p.m. to 12 a.m. is going to be the DJ Eli Triple Threat Power Set. 3 hours of DJ Eli programming. The craziest things I could find. Really trying to just kind of play whatever, see what sticks, see what doesn't stick. So yeah, strap in for the next 3 hours. Be playing a lot of eclectic music. Really trying to go deep in my bag here, especially because I have 3 whole hours to work with. Not complaining about that by any stretch of the imagination, but I hope you all are doing well. It's now colder. I'm so happy about this. It was getting a little humid, getting a little muggy. And I've been getting back into running recently. And let me tell you, folks, it is not easy to run when it is that hot out, nor is it particularly enjoyable. Many people would argue that running in general is not particularly enjoyable, which, weirdly enough, I agree. I feel like I'm just a masochist. But, you know, in that heat, it is especially unbearable. So I'm really happy that, you know, temps will go down a little bit. I'll be hopefully trying to get more mileage in. Past the 10 mile mark last week, I ran like 11 and a half miles or something like that in 1 week. So I'm hoping to get to like 15 this week, which seems pretty feasible, barring something catastrophic. So hoping to make that happen. Before I started talking, at the top of the hour, you heard Yes with Roundabout off of their 1971 release, Fragile. I really like what I've heard from Yes. I can't, in the spirit of honesty, I cannot

I cannot truthfully say that I enjoy the band Yes, just because I've not listened to enough of their stuff. I listened to Close to the Edge, thought it was great. I listened to some of the singles off of some of their other records. Incredible stuff. But I think now might be the time to, you know, start confronting my lack of breadth with their discography. So upon a friend's suggestion, I listened to Fragile yesterday as I was running, and really, really fantastic album. And this song in particular really just blew me away, like especially that kind of the part that starts at the middle and goes to the end. I hesitate to call it, you know, a full B section, but I don't know, where you have the what I believe is the either a bass guitar or a bass coming in with that repeating motif, and then it just kind of layers from there. Ooh, that was good stuff. That gets the stamp of approval from me. But yeah, really, really awesome album. Really, really great song. Kind of a shame. The intro to that song, even if you maybe have not recognized the rest of the song, you probably have heard that opening before, especially if you were on the internet from like, oh man, this must have been like 2017. But that intro was featured in a lot of videos at the time. And it was a meme, as people say, but it was often like something was like about to happen. Yeah. It looks like, yeah, updated like 10 years ago. Okay. So maybe more like 2016. But like usually that kind of that the beginning guitar of like the dun dun dun dun dun dun dun dun dun dun dun dun, and then kind of getting into the, you know, the first faster section, that was often like overlaid on top of what looks to be something bad about to happen. And it'll have like the, I think it's from, oh, it's from, I think it's JoJo's Bizarre Adventure, kind of like the to be continued thing, would be overlaid right before said tragic thing was about to happen. And that was a big thing, among the kids. Yeah, probably got a lot of those sent to me back in the day. So kind of a shame it's become like a little bit of a meme song, because it is a truly, truly incredible song, at least in my opinion. So, but hopefully the value, despite that memification, has not been cheapened. But yeah, coming up, we got a pretty eclectic set this hour. I had to like double and triple check to make sure there are no curse words on these songs, because I'm used to not checking, because my show's usually within safe harbor hours. But it is all certified curse free. Woohoo! But we're gonna start with a mashup of tracks by a group called Grupo they were a they're a Brazilian kind of like a jazz fusion type deal. They formed in the mid 70s, and one of their record just got a reissue that had just come in from Far Out Recordings. The album's called 1977. And I will leave it up to the listener to decipher why it was called 1977. Hint, hint, that was a year. But yeah, there's, this one is kind of a super crazy studio album. Yeah, like the two tracks you're about to hear, Festa dos Pasaros and Dois Segundos por Segundo. Those are, I don't know, it's just, it's really crazy. And me trying to describe it is not going to do it justice. I will let you, you know, decide for yourself what it sounds like. Coming up, we got some more eclectic stuff. We got some local music with Pete Larson and Fred Thomas. Got some Average White Band coming up next. But for now, we are going to start with Festa dos Pasaros and Dois Segundos por Segundo by Grupo.

Good evening, everybody. You're listening to WCBN FM Ann Arbor. You had just heard Stevie Wonder, Boogie On, Reggae Woman, and Too Shy to Say in reverse order. Average White Band with Queen of My Soul. The A-side of Dr. Pete Larson and a cytotoxic 9TT band with Michigan traditional music. Grupo with Fiesta dos Pasaros and Dos Segundos por Segundo off of their 1977 release. We're keeping it going with the DJ Eli Triple Threat Power Set. 3 hours, nothing but DJ Eli. We're going to forge ahead with the A-side of Tyler, the Creator's Igor. I'll let it keep playing.

I invested too much time.

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Good evening, everybody. You're listening to WCBN FM Ann Arbor. Specifically, you're listening to Short Circuit with DJ Eli as part of our 3-hour DJ Eli Triple Threat Power Set. It started at 9 p.m. We'll be going in until midnight. So, kind of my chance to, you know, program some longer things. Just see whatever crazy stuff I can find and clog the airwaves with. So yeah, hope you all are continuing to do well. You had just heard the entire A-side of the Tyler the Creator album, the 2019 release Igor. I really wanted to just play that entire entire A-side, just because that album is so awesome. It is one of my favorite albums of all time. Although I do think Flower Boy's better. This is just such a fantastic album. I feel like the kind of stuff like this, doesn't get programmed as much, on WCBN. So I really wanted to, you know, given the time that I had, I really wanted to, you know, get a lot of those tracks in. It was especially helpful that, you know, they all kind of flow together. So it's not like, you know, it's like track pause, track pause, track pause and whatnot. So we'll go down the track list. For the first track was Igor's theme. I was talking over that at the beginning of the hour. Then we heard Earthquake, stylized E-A-R-F-Q-U-A-K-E, with a guest verse from, one Playboi Carti. After that we heard I Think, and then typically on a digital version of the album, so if you're streaming it on Spotify, Apple Music, whatever, there's usually like a 15-second interlude after I Think. It's everything that everything you end up running from, you end up chasing. It's a very quick interlude. But on this one, on the physical album, I brought a vinyl copy I got. It's a exactly what you run from, you end up chasing, the interlude. But instead that is replaced, the interlude stay there, but it's kind of supplanted by, this bonus track Boyfriend, which is only available on the physical releases. When this is a thing that Tyler has been known to do in some of his releases, oftentimes will kind of, you know, extend things, extend songs, put some new tracks on there, which I think is really cool. I feel like a lot of artists now, contemporary artists nowadays will just kind of, you know, put the exact thing, same thing you hear on streaming services. They'll just put that on a CD or a vinyl and then call it a day. So I think it's really cool that there's this added incentive, to be able to, you know, purchase a physical, copy of that media. Not that you need a reason, given that, you know, streaming services are constantly screwing artists out of tons and tons and tons of money. But kind of a good little bonus for doing right by an artist, and making sure that your monetary support is going directly to them. But yeah, after Boyfriend, we heard Running Out of Time, and then New Magic Wand, and that concludes the A side. I won't do the B side for now, but I'll definitely try and sneak some tracks in at some point. And I've always been on the hunt for a Flower Boy, either a vinyl or a CD copy. So if I can find one that's reasonably priced somewhere, maybe I'll do a side of that, because that is true. Like Igor is one of my favorite albums of all time. But I think Flower Boy is in like a different echelon. That's kind of like, that's approaching like top 10, like Desert Island, you know, type deal. Cause it was part of the reason why I even got into, you know, where I started prolifically listening to music so much at first. It was through that album that really kind of was the catalyst, the dam breaking moment where my horizon started to expand. Coming up, we got some more eclectic stuff coming up for you as we are approaching the halfway point, not for just this hour, but also for, my 3-hour shift. We're going to start with, a track by an Indonesian soul group, The Marlowes. Looks like they had just released an album, in 2026. It looks very, very, very recent. Let me check the date on that. It is May 22nd. So yeah, just a few weeks ago. But
Sadly, it will not be anything off this new release, but it'll be from their 2024 release on Parac. And then we will keep following that up with some more crazy picks. But first, we are going to hear Midnight Hotline by The Marlowes off of their 2024 release, Parac. So I'm going to stop talking. The music will start playing.

planting stories in the press. Whoever it is, I wish they'd cut it out. But when they will, I can only guess. They say I shot a man named Gray and took his wife to Italy. She inherited $1 million, and when she died, it came to me. I can't help it if I'm lucky. People see me all the time, and they just can't remember how to act. Their minds are filled with big ideas, images, and distorted facts. And even you, yesterday, you had to ask me where it was at. I couldn't believe after all these years, you'd

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Said there might be some thunder at the well. Peace and quiet's been avoiding me for so long, it seems like living hell. There's a lone soldier on the hill watching falling raindrops pour. You'd never know it to look at him, but at the final shot, he'd won the war after losing.

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Now everything's a little upside down. As a matter of fact, the wheels have stopped. 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You find out when you reach the top, you're on the bottom. I noticed at the ceremony that you left all your bags behind. 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

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You won't get it for a

Good evening, everybody. You're listening to WCBN FM Ann Arbor. Specifically, you're listening to Short Circuit with DJ Eli. Hope you all are continuing to do well. You had just heard Helplessness Blues by Fleet Foxes off of their 2011 release, Helplessness Blues, one of my favorite albums of all time as well. I don't know if you can tell, but I've brought in some records from my personal collection to play for these 3 hours. This is one of them. Yeah, just unbelievable songwriting on this. I mean, yeah, really, I mean, second to none almost. I mean, yeah, truly incredible album. No, it's definitely more straightforward, but, you know, if you like folk music, you know, folk pop, any of that kind of stuff, highly recommend checking that out. Before that, we had heard Idiot Wind by Bob Dylan off of a bootlegged Blood on the Tracks, aka the New York Sessions. Really, really fantastic version. I think I definitely prefer the New York Sessions to the actual Blood on the Tracks. Yeah, both great albums, but some of the New York Sessions are really just mind-blowing in how heart-wrenching they are. We've heard the Gary Burton Quartet with Ladies and Mercedes off of the Real Life Hits album. Saturdays Looks Good to Me with All Over Town off of their 2004 release, Every Night. And then we had heard Midnight Hotline by The Marlowes off of their 2024 release, Parak. And we are hearing right now under me the 10th Man theme by The Drags in 33, Deliberate Choice, off of their 1995 release, Dragsploitation Now. That was kind of the chiller part of this 3 hour set, but I'm hoping to amp the tempo back up. We're about to hear My Girlfriend's in the FBI by The Drags. We're going to keep it going with some more eclectic picks and go from there. See you on the other side.

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2: 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Ram-a-lam-a. 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

starts out with Brother Wayne Clayman. 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

Good evening, everybody. You are listening to WCBN FM Ann Arbor. Specifically, you're listening to Stairway to Heaven. I've been your host, DJ Eli. We are approaching the final half hour. I should say we are in the final half hour of the DJ Eli Triple Threat Power Set. Been DJing the past 2.5 hours, 30 more minutes to go. You're currently hearing M-Gun, a local Detroit techno producer with Synthetic Life Forms off of his 2023 release From Time to Time. Off that same release, we just heard Xenit, spelled X-E-N-I-T. Before that, we'd heard Quingin Dekatmu, which translates to Pinoy Funk, by Meridian the Steps, off of a 2024 compilation called IOK Disco, Boogie, Pop, and Funk from the South China Sea, 1974 to 88. Before that, we had heard Born Again, So Many Times You Forget You Are, by Brave Little Abacus, off of Masked Dancers, Concerned in So Many Things You Forget Where You Are. And before that, we had heard Tall / Rocket Reducer Talk, Rocket Reducer number 62 Live, by Detroit's very own MC5, off of their 1969 live album, Kick Out the Jams. All right, so we got some events for you folks. Tomorrow, June 16th, 5 p.m., Top of the Parkle feature Country Gongbang, a bluegrass band from South Korea, the RFD Boys, and Chris Dupont. 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Also tomorrow at 7 p.m. in Detroit at the Fillmore, we have Echo and the Bunnymen at 7 p.m. And at the Arc at 8 p.m. in Ann Arbor, we have Bob Schneider. Wednesday, same deal at the Top of the Park at 5 p.m. It's going to feature Peter Madcat, Ruth's Karma Quartet, Hullabaloo, and Billy and Emily. The movie Sleepless in Seattle will be shown at 9:45 p.m. And then the full schedule of concert events, again, can be found at a2sf.org. In Hamtramck at that time, we have Cinema Stereo with King Falcon and The Lonely Ones and Dead Buds. It's going to be same day, Wednesday at 7 p.m. It's going to be at Smalls. And at the Masonic Temple in Detroit, also on Wednesday at 7 p.m., we're going to Max Richter with the American Contemporary Music Ensemble. Also on Wednesday, two more things happening. Blue Llama Jazz Club, we are at 7 p.m. we are going to have the Third Coast Swing. 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And we are also going to have at the North Star Lounge, Bill Edwards performing at 8:30 p.m. Events calendar is brought to you by the locally owned Ann Arbor Observer, providing news and events online. 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All right, so coming into this last half an hour, we'll kind of wind things back down a little bit. I'll let some more of this play out. But then, actually, we are going to hear from another Detroit group. This one probably a little bit more famous. We're going to hear from Slum Village. Specifically, we have, I just discovered it, we have this like massive compilation of Slum Village. They're specifically from their Fantastic series. We have volumes 1 through 4, where 3 and 4 are just instrumentals and bonus songs. It's really awesome. Quite like it. But we are going to hear the track Untitled from them, and we're going to see where the rest of the hour takes us. But for now, I will stop talking. We'll let this play out a little longer. Then we're going to hear Slum Village with Untitled / Fantastic.

Good evening, everybody. You're listening to WCBN FM Ann Arbor, specifically listening to Stairway to Heaven. I have been your host, DJ Eli, and this officially concludes the DJ Eli Triple Threat Power Set. Currently listening to What's the Game by Model 500. Before that, we heard Mariscos with Garotina off of a 2026 compilation album called Incorrecto 15 to 25. We had heard Nujabes with Lady Brown feat. Psy Star from CYNE off of that 2003 release Metaphorical Music. We heard K Sarah Sarah with You Don't Know alternate mix off of the You Don't Know single. And we heard Untitled / Fantastic with off of Fantastic Volume 2 by Slum Village. Ready to conclude the hour with some Earth, Wind, and Fire after the love is gone and let your feelings show. So thank you for letting me take over your airwaves and your radios for the last 3 hours. It's been a pleasure, honor, as a blessing. And I hope to see you back here next week at 10 p.m. Take care.

0: This is WCBN-FM Ann Arbor, 88.3 megahertz. We are the voice of the underground intellectual resistance movement. 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We are student-run with lots and lots of community involvement. And I wouldn't have it any other way, would you?
1: 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They can tune in 24/7 from all over the world. Well, I would also like to point out that this station is licensed to the Regents of the University of Michigan, and any views expressed by DJs or the artists they choose to play are not meant to represent the views of the university or its regents. And with that said, we're going to get into some music tonight. On this show, we tend to play a lot of the history of political and protest music, labor tunes, environmental music, that kind of stuff on this show. And tonight's going to be no different. We don't have an actual theme tonight. We're just going to be playing some music. So we're going to start out with the song Never Loved Us by Jaziri X. Hope everyone out there has a good night.

Welcome to the world's biggest game. Where the goalposts move. And freedom's offside. Yeah.

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They call it a celebration. But what's a party when your neighbors disappear? What's a game when the field's surrounded by cages? FIFA calls it the world's game. But the world can't get in.

0: among the most tumultuous public figures of our time, convicted of passing classified information to WikiLeaks.
1: It's 7 years since I've been away. It's like I'm walking out of, you know, I'm walking out of prison, and I see like literally a dystopian novel unfolding before my eyes. That's how I.
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All right, everybody out there in Radio Land. Hope you've been enjoying the first half of the show tonight on the Dumpster Dive. I'm going to kind of let you know what you've been listening to. We started out with Jaziri X and the song Never Loved Us. And then we heard White America with World Cup Walls, kind of a timely song about what's going on with the World Cup right now here. Then we heard Combat Wombat from Australia with Let Them Know. That was off their 2017 Just Across the Border release. Then we heard The Verbal Terrorists with The War on Terror. And then Flash Peasants with 3 Day Week. And then the last song we just heard was Jester of No Court and the song Solidarity Forever, illegal version. That's off their 2018 Break Up the Banks release. We're just going to get into some more music. Up next, what have we got? We've got The Problemist in Anti-MAGA.

a flag I don't agree with on his lawn. 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His factory closed in 2008, nobody came. Both parties wrote the eulogy and neither took the blame.

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Wrapped in a community and a flag and an old song. The world changed fast around her and nobody explained. Just called her deplorable and wondered why she stayed. I've been guilty of the contempt that drives the other way of talking to my own side and my own echo. Every day of seeing half the country as a problem to be solved instead of people caught inside a system we all built.

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But anger aimed only downward never reaches the men on the upper floors. The factory worker who votes against his union isn't stupid. He's been told a story for 30 years with a production budget of billions of dollars. And nobody showed up to tell him a different one. The woman who votes against her own health care isn't broken. She was handed an identity and a community and told the price was her silence.

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This country was never just theirs. This country was never just mine.

0: As we challenge the framework, we ask you to be pensive as opposed to being defensive. Sometimes it's necessary to question the paradigms that have been imprinted in our minds.
1: Those who seek to reclaim our African glory so often put centralized African kingdoms at the center of their story.
2: Kingdoms like Kush, Kemet, Mali, name-checking kings and queens to add to the sheen. But Africa was more than those kingdoms. Anarchist examples more common than we suppose. In fact, centralized kingdoms were a minority. Instead, we can look at the Igbo, a federation of autonomous communities without kings, queens, and chiefs. Don't shake your head in disbelief. At one point, 4 million people organized into 2,000 separate villages. Should the presence and existence of a kingdom, empire, nation, or state radiating immense material wealth be the yardstick we use to contemplate our self-worth for this time we spend on earth? Are we not detracting from those who did not choose to chase that particular vision of glory? Are we not detracting from African indigenous peoples who chose instead to humbly respect and flow with the earth, acting as caregivers of this land on which we stand? Many will acknowledge on the African continent we live within imposed colonial boundaries, artificial state constructs, geographic lines drawn by others which interfere with people's lives, a constant cause of strife. African peoples were stateless prior to colonialism. This stateless presence, often referred to as a sign of our so-called underdevelopment, a barometer of lower intelligence. What if it was a conscious rejection of kingdoms, empires, nations, states, and other political forms of centralized hierarchy? Peoples like the Shona of Zimbabwe, the Manu of Ivory Coast, the Kusasi of Ghana, those of the highlands of Madagascar, and other African peoples with anti-authoritarian philosophies of living together, refusing to live a life of subjugation, insisting on African mutual aid created by those unafraid of social living, communal living.
1: Yes, indeed. Time to reshape the historical algorithm. Do your own research, reach your own conclusion, and always be ready to shatter any illusions.
0: As we challenge the framework, we ask you to be pensive as opposed to being defensive. Sometimes it's necessary to question the paradigms that have been imprinted in our minds.
3: Alright, everybody out there in Radio Land, we are getting close to the end of the hour here. I'm going to let you know what it is that you've been listening to since last time I yabbered at you. This set started out with the band The Problemist and the song Anti-MAGA. And then we heard Derangement Syndrome with House of Treason. Then the Haymarket Squares with the song Bullet Catcher. An anti-war song. Or anti-militarism song. Then we heard Roger Manning with the song Pacifica Blues, talking about the demise of Pacifica Radio. Then J.D. Mateyard with the song Rise. Then we heard another one by the Haymarket Squares. This was from a different release of theirs, but the song Let's Start a Riot. And then we just heard in the background the Chicago Afrobeat Project with the song Carcass, and over front of that, we heard Resurgence with Anarchist Africa, kind of looking at the mythologies of kingdoms in Africa and how much of it was actually organized into free anarchist societies. We've got time for one more song tonight. I'm going to leave you with the band Loch Ness and the song Anarchy Dance. Hope everybody has a good night. Stay safe out there. Get involved in making the world you want to live. It ain't going to create itself. You got to take an active part in it. All right. Have a good night, everybody.

0: anarchy. It's the light inside the dark, it's the rise against the top. It's that safety pin in your sock, hidden for when the time is presented and the bubble needs to pop and topple over. We're not just walking over, now let it drop. And not to be too forward, but I just have to ask, can I have this dance for that anarchy? Dance for that anarchy. Dance for that anarchy. Dance for that anarchy. Dance for that anarchy. Dance for that anarchy. Dance for that anarchy. Dance for that anarchy. Dance for that anarchy. Dance for that anarchy. Dance for that anarchy. Dance for that anarchy. Dance for that anarchy. Dance for that anarchy. Dance for that anarchy. Dance for that anarchy.
1: You know it's time to dance when you see me raise fist in that revolutionary stance. Guerrilla war, breaking in your bank's front door, raiding chain stores, pouring gasoline to burn them to the floor. Cause this is it, we're pissed.
2: And we ain't your slaves no more, bitch.
0: Dance for that anarchy. Dance for that anarchy. Dance for that anarchy. Dance for that anarchy. Dance for that anarchy. Dance for that anarchy. Dance for that anarchy. Dance for that anarchy.
3: Dance with me.
4: On the eve of your revolution.
3: Revolution without dancing is a revolution not worth having.
1: Let me hear the roar of the stomp of your feet and repeat. Dance for that fucking anarchy. I said dance and drop your chains to the floor. Dance for that anarchy like you never danced before.
0: Dance for that anarchy. Dance for that anarchy. Dance for that anarchy. Dance for that anarchy. Dance for that anarchy. Dance for that anarchy. Dance for that anarchy. Taking down these faking clowns. Now let's shake around for the breaking ground. Take it to towns and share it abound. Preparing for a sterile bound. We're not tearing it down. It's there to be unwound as we're unraveling out. Babylon can't handle all the weight at the top. So let's wait for the drop.
5: The drop. The drop. The drop.

If you've got anarchy in your heart, let it out. This is a dance of revolution, fueled by evolution. To rise from the confusion is illusion, is a lie. We're erasing the lines that define our lives, lifting the disguise to reveal the vines and raise the blinds. Flying to the most high, which is essence, not material. We grew for the ethereal, squealing what we feel to be most true and real, which is me and you. It's always been just me and you. It's always been just me and you. And we will dance till freedom.

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3: I'll let you know what we played here on the playlist on Nothing But the Blues. 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You can stream us just about anywhere. You can get a signal. You can even go on the website and find out how to get a phone app if you want to go that route. So we are making it easy for you to tune in, and we hope the listening is easy too, at least on the blues. All right, let's see. What do we got else got going here? Candace Ivory, Bill Perry before that. We had a title track from his 96 release, Love Scars, on Virgin. He's also on this Best of Blues Guitar Point Blank label. I guess Point Blank is same thing as Virgin. So they are in a lot of different areas, those Virgin record people. Yeah. We'll talk more about that later. B.B. King before that with a live performance. The only place I can find on Spinatron said it was live at Cook County Jail, which is possible, but it might have been one of his other live recordings and his many, many tours that the Ambassador, King of the Blues, did in his lifetime. We heard How Blue Can You Get, classic from B.B. King. And then Johnny Winter with Johnny Guitar, and telling us his story. That's also on the Best of the Blues collection. He didn't tell me what other album it's on, but he had a lot of them too. And we start out with a couple from Albert Collins and the Icebreakers, his band for many, many years, with his theme of total coolness that Albert was. And he was a pretty cool character up there on stage. And nothing bothered him. He just played his guitar. And in case you're wondering, that he was also in the movie, had a nice cameo performance in the movie Adventures in Babysitting, which took place in Chicago. And Elizabeth Shue stumbled in on the nightclub trying to get away from the bad guys and got on stage with Albert Collins. Wow. So, all right. We heard from Albert, we heard There's Got to Be a Change from his release on Point Blank called The Best Of, and the instrumental Don't Lose Your Cool. Hope you keep your cool today, whatever you're doing in hot, sunny Ann Arbor in southeast lower Michigan and wherever it is that way. I know we got supposedly some inclement weather coming up tomorrow on morning. We're supposed to get some more of those thunderstorms rolling through, and it's got to keep everything wet and green and growing, so that's a good thing. Just batten down the hatches for when it happens. And let's see, what else was I going to say here? Oh yeah, as far as the program in WCBN on Saturday afternoon, pretty much all day Saturday, it's our Roots programming. Well, I think we started with Bill Monroe for Breakfast earlier on, and then it's the folk show, the Down Home show with the best country music you can find around these parts, as I mentioned, and it's Nothing But the Blues, one of the longest continuous running blues programs in the history of radio since 1975, so we're going on 51 into our 52nd year already. And after this, it's the roots of unpopular pop music with Johnny Voyage and Discount Crowns from 5 to 6. From 6 to 7, a new show, the Nolans Happy Hour. All the music that comes from the great state and the greater city of New Orleans, Louisiana. Excuse me. Got a frog in my throat, which is happens down there a lot. And after that, it's Dance Hall Reggae which has been on the air for a long time, which has got cool reggae dance music, and then Chill Will in the Prop Shop from 9 till midnight. So keep that radio dial tuned to 88.3 for fine specialty programming all Saturday afternoon and all night long. Okay. I think I said a mouthful. Let's get back, ladies, singing the blues here and listen to some Shamika Copeland from her latest Blame It on Eve. And she's been pretty active for the last 30 years, kicking out the blues. She's the daughter of at least 25 years or so. I'd say 30. She's the daughter of Texas guitarist Johnny Copeland. And she's been moving around, singing a lot about topical topics and a lot of social political commentary. And she puts it right where it belongs in the blues and keeps it moving. Anyway, from Blame It on Eve, we're going to listen to Tough Mother. All I have for you on round three of Nothing But the Blues.

0: All right, heading down the road there, down to the Shoals. Sherry Harding on her debut, not debut, but new release called Storyland. And we heard Down in the Shoals there. It's kind of a swampy, gospely tone there to the blues. And she's got a bunch of other stuff going on here, too. Recorded in Audio Valley in Ottawa, Ontario. All right, so some Canadian influence on the blues there. And no tariffs involved in that. So, yeah, that's cool stuff. Always welcoming Canadian artists who play the blues down here on Nothing But the Blues. So send me more. And before that, we heard local stuff from Lady Sunshine and the X Band. Come back screen. Sorry. Frogs again. They're jumping all around here, and my screen's jumping around, and I have a hard time keeping track of this. It's the mouse. It's a problem. All right. Lady Sunshine and the X Band. We heard Hey Mr. Man. That's on two releases of hers. Live at Last, recorded at the now-defunct Firefly Club, which was a great place for jazz and blues when it was around, and also on Man Trouble, really. So catch your Lady Sunshine at Top of the Park the last night. She's sharing the billing with George Bedard, so you can check that out. Always a good time. Denise LaSalle before that with Too Many Women from her Malico compilation called 24-Hour Woman, and apologize for the expletives there. That kind of snuck up on me before I could beep them out, but whatever, it's the blues. It's all in perspective there. Coco Taylor before that with Let the Juke Joint Jump. That's from her release called Force of Nature, an Alligator release from 1993, and her band on that. Chris Johnson, longtime guitar player with her, starting things out, and a bunch of other session guys from the Alligator stable there, helping out Chicago's Queen of the Blues, Coco Taylor, letting the juke joint jump. And we started off with Shamika Copeland from her latest release, Blame It on Eve, came out in 2024. She's probably going to have a new one soon, and I hope they send it this way. And I don't have to do one of those digital downloads because not the same thing. Even though CDs are digital recording, at least I can read from it more easily. I can hold it in my hand and all that good stuff. Anyway, she's due for one. We heard Tough Mother from Blame It on Eve. All right, we got about 27 minutes left of Nothing But the Blues, and then we're going to give way to Discount Crowns, hosted today by DJ Nash. He's sitting in for Johnny V. In fact, Nash is going to be doing double duty today. He's going to be doing that show and the following Nolan's Happy Hour. So stay tuned for all that good stuff happening here at 88.3 FM to keep your Saturday afternoon rocking and rolling and wherever you're going safely. Okay, let's do another quick message here and be right back with some more Nothing But the Blues.
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Down here, our playlist. You can find out events information, what's happening around town and in the area. And we even got all kinds of cool stuff there, including where you can get a phone app uploaded, downloaded to your phone for free. All right, we're going to listen to some more ladies singing the blues here. Ursula George, she hasn't had a release that I've had in my hands in about a dozen years or so, but always cool to hear her stuff. She does some old-timey stuff here on acoustic guitar with her partner Marty Richards on the drums, and she does some old classics here, and it's always great how she puts a nice spin on the blues. We're going to listen to another theme here. We heard Down the Shoals. This is the Muscle Shoal Blues from Ursula George's One Steady Roll. All I have for you in the last round here of today's Nothing But the Blues.

0: Rounding out Nothing But the Blues with some Nappy Brown there and Dirty Work. And that's off a Blacktop Bluesarama budget sampler that came out in the early 90s, 1990, as a matter of fact, to promote their, of course, their record company who had been.
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2: 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I'm DJ Gray here for 45 Revolutions, the specialty show every Monday with rotating DJs where we will only play you, we'll only spin it at 45. So today we're going to have sort of an eclectic mix, which is sort of par for the course, right? But we have such a great collection of 45 records here at the station. I would be remiss not to take you through a gamut of various genres. We're going to start today with Glenn Campbell's Wichita Lineman. I have played this 45 over and over at my various times on the station. I think it's wonderful. It was the first 45 that I had played myself and kind of got me on this kick of realizing the like particular sonic quality of the 45. So that's what we're going to listen to. And then we're going to bounce around all over the place. So stick around. 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Keep it right here. Thanks so much.

0: I had to play it, given that it's Pride Month. Had to play I'm Every Woman by Chaka Khan. Let me catch you up on what we've been listening to here on 45 Revolutions. You're still hopefully listening to WCBN. So that was Chaka Khan, of course. Aretha Franklin's Jump to It from 1982. I love that. I'd never heard that before. It was good. Corduroy's Hum from 1997. The Who's We're Not Gonna Take It. The Fifth Dimension's Aquarius and Let the Sun Shine In. And of course, we started with Glenn Campbell's Wichita Lineman. Let's keep it rolling here. I'm going to play you a PSA, and then I think, what am I playing for you? Oh, I'm going to play you a little Beatles action. But yeah, let's hear a PSA, and we'll keep on rolling. Thanks so much for listening. Love you. Bye.
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All right, I'm going to talk over Rich Agata here. I pulled this because it had some weirdly aligned font on the cover. I wasn't aware of what the content would be. But let me get you up to speed on what we've been listening to. Prior to that was Jefferson Starship's Light the Sky on Fire, The Temptations, I Need Your Lovin', Blackfoot's Teenage Idol, Kansas's Dust in the Wind, Terror at the Opera's Masquerade. That's an Ypsilanti-based band. That release is from 2021. The Byrds' Renaissance Fair, Madison Electric's Heavy Pedal. They're based out of Grand Rapids. And then we did a double feature of the Beatles, Ticket to Ride and Got to Get You Into My Life. We're going to let Rich here play it out. And then we'll... Oh, well, I guess Rich did play it out. We're going to be transferring over to The Earth Says Hello by Bird Boy. And you're sure to be in for a treat there. I've been DJ Gray. This has been 45 Revolutions. Thanks so much for listening. Keep it tuned in right here, 88.3 WCBN FM Ann Arbor.

Good morning, everyone. You're listening to WCBN-FM Ann Arbor. This is The Earth Says Hello with Bird Boy. That is me saying hello to you on this fine Monday morning. It is lovely outside. It is too hot in the studio, but it is lovely outside. That was just Rodriguez with Climb Up on my music. I have a fun show semi-prepared for you today. It's going to be a lot of vinyl, some from my own personal collection, some from the station, and just a little bit of everything. So I hope you have fun, and feel free to call in if you have any suggestions, 734-763-3500. Next up, we're going to the Washington Squares with You Can't Kill Me. Thanks for listening.

0: Hello again. We are halfway through our time together today, so let me tell you what we've been listening to. That was just Alison Krauss with Down to the River to Pray from O Brother, Where Art Thou? Beautiful arrangement of that. Before that, the Mamas and the Papas with Strange Young Girls, the Klezmorum with Tzivilas, Jane Sibbery with Bound by the Beauty, Chris Williamson and Trett Fuhr with The Stones from Helen's Field, the Washington Squares with You Can't Kill Me, and Rodriguez with Climb Up on My Music. All right, let me tell you what is going on around town this week. Today we've got, at 6 p.m., David J. from Bauhaus and Love and Rockets with Joel, Jelly Roll, McCune, and Putty Tat playing the Ipsy Ale House. A screening of the John Waters films Female Trouble and Polyester at the Regal Beagle tonight at 8. That's fun. Then tomorrow at 5, Top of the Park will feature Country Gong Bong, a bluegrass band from South Korea, the RFD Boys, who are local, and Chris DuPont, as well as the movie Gremlins at 9:45 p.m. Top of the Park continues through June 28th. The full schedule of concerts and events is a2sf.org. Also tomorrow, Tuesday, at 7 p.m., Echo and the Bunnymen play the Fillmore in Detroit. There's a screening of the 2019 Portuguese drama Vitalina Varela at the Dreamland Theater in Ipsy at 9:30. Then on Wednesday, the Aquabats play St. Andrew's Hall at 6. And we've got Calron, Paracusis, and Laser Beams of Boredom playing Ziggy's Wednesday at 7. The events calendar is brought to you by the locally owned Ann Arbor Observer, providing news and events online at annarborobserver.com, on A2View, the Observer's weekly newsletter, and in print. 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We're going to turn it over to a quick PSA or two, and then we're going to kick things up a notch. Thank you so much for listening.
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0: Alrighty, we are almost at the end of our time here today. That was Mustafa El Saka with Resk El Ain. Before that, La Compagnie Creole with Le Marché de Marie Galante. Baris Menko with Aman Yavash Ahesta. Donald Fagen with The Goodbye Look. And Heart with Little Queen. That was our more amped up second half. I apologize to the caller. I did not get to your request. I couldn't find Eyes on the Prize. I was going to play another Pete Seeger song, but I'm not really quite having the time. But perhaps another day I will come back to that. But thank you all so much for listening. This has been The Earth Says Hello on WCBN FM Ann Arbor. But don't turn that dial, because Mark and Debbie are here for the living room and it's going to be fun. So yeah, thanks so much, and you'll hear me again next week.
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1: 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You're listening to Crandall's Corner, where we do a different theme every week. Thanks so much for tuning in. I hope you all are doing well on this wonderful Saturday. I think it's going to be a nice day today, so I hope you enjoy. Last week, our theme was songs about summer, about sun, about sunshine. And, you know, I was thinking how I could continue in doing something related to summer for our theme this week, and I thought about things I love about the summer and music, and one of them is that a ton of new music comes out right at the start of summer, I feel, for people to compete with each other to be like quote-unquote song of the summer. But I feel like because of that, it's sort of just created a tradition of lots of songs coming out right before summer. So on Friday, you know, when a lot of music drops, there was so much new music. And I was like, oh my goodness, this is so fun. There's so much new music. So I thought I would do a new music day. I will warn you, like a lot of these songs, there's the pop girlies are here. That's what I'll say. The pop girlies are here, but you're sort of getting like my curation of the pop girlies. So if you're someone who's not with the pop girlies, this might not be the week for you, but we have some other fun stuff as well. Some new Mitski, new Weezer, new Palmera. So there's a mix, but we're going to start with some new songs by the pop girlies. First is the acoustic version of a new Taylor Swift song that will be in the Toy Story 5 movie that I think is coming out soon. I know the premiere happened, but we're going to go from that to Olivia Rodrigo's album, a few songs from there that just came out on Friday. And something about me is I'm an Olivia Rodrigo truther. I really support her and her career. I think she's making very cool, sort of like rock-inspired pop music. And so, yeah, we're going to give it a listen. I hope you enjoy. Thanks so much for tuning into Crandall's Corner. This is our new music day here. Thanks for listening.

We just heard Maggots for Brains by Olivia Rodrigo, and before that, Expectations. Both are from the album You Seem Pretty Sad for a Girl So in Love that came out two days ago, which is really awesome. Hopefully we're enjoying it together. I will repeat the joke that Olivia Rodrigo said on SNL when she hosted and was musical guest, is that her first two albums were Sour and Guts, and so she was like, I finally learned more words because this new album title is a mouthful, which is pretty fun. I really admire a lot of things about Olivia Rodrigo. She's sort of like the pop girly I'm rallying behind. I really wanted her to win like all the album of the year stuff for Guts, but it didn't happen. But you know, sort of me playing her on WCBN, this is going to give her the Grammys rollout she deserves. I'm just kidding. But I'm going to play one more song from her. And I wanted to just say, for a long time, she's had like a lot of relationships and like friendships with like older, cool rock stars, which I think is really awesome. And this song, What's Wrong With Me, features Robert Smith, the lead singer of The Cure. He came on stage for her Glastonbury set, which is like a huge festival in the UK, and which is super cool. She also has other references to The Cure actually in this album, and I just think it's super cool how she like pays homage to older artists. She's also done a lot with David Byrne, dancing on stage with him and like singing, and he actually did a cover of her song Driver's License, which is pretty funny. But yeah, this is What's Wrong With Me by Olivia Rodrigo and Robert Smith featuring. And then after that, again, I said this is a pop girly heavy day and I apologize. I've been really locked into the concert videos of the Eternal Sunshine tour, like Ariana Grande's tour, because she didn't tour for like 6 or 7 years and now she's touring again with Eternal Sunshine, which is an album she hadn't performed because then like the whole like Wicked rollout happened. So I feel like I've been pretty locked into watching videos from her tour, and there's like a lot of discourse around her and her body, and it's just like, it sucks. And so, you know, I'm bringing out my Arianator here. And I have two like newer songs. One just came out and one came out a little like a year ago. But one just came out. So, and will be part of her new album rollout. So that's what we have coming on deck. But first, Olivia Rodrigo and Robert Smith. I hope you enjoy.

We just heard Ariana Grande's new song, I Hate That I Made You Love Me. Before that, we heard her song from the Eternal Sunshine Deluxe album, Twilight Zone. She is on tour right now. Again, I've like been really locked into the tour videos that just like come up, that emerge. I don't know, I've been watching them on YouTube. I feel like they're really fun. She has some good choreography happening. Our theme this week, if you're just tuning in to Crandall's Corner, is new music. So much new music for the summer. It's a great time of year when lots of new music comes out. So we're enjoying it. But first, it's time for our Yiddish song on the half hour. We have some klezmatics for us today. I hope you enjoy.

That was a little Klezmatics for you. Just a quick little hum. I hope you enjoyed. Okay, it's time for our events calendar. What's happening this weekend? Well, I'll tell ya. The Ann Arbor Comic Arts Festival Day 1 is starting at the Ann Arbor District Library Downtown Branch today, 11 to 5 p.m. This will feature workshops, art activities, and one-on-one encounters between comic readers and comic makers. Very exciting. The 32nd annual Juneteenth celebration will be at Wheeler Park today from 12 to 6 p.m. There'll be vendors offering food and other items, kids activities and games, and a community march from Fuller Park at 10 a.m. You still have time to get there. Again, that's the Juneteenth community march at Fuller Park at 10 a.m. this morning. Rob Miller, co-founder of Bloodshot Records, will talk about his new book, The Hours Are Long But the Pay Is Low, at Third Man Records in Detroit at 3 p.m. today. Oh my goodness. Top of the Park. I'm smiling so much reading a Top of the Park announcement. Oh my goodness. I love Top of the Park. Okay, today, 5 p.m. starting, Top of the Park will feature Shake Steady, Patty Pershela, Allison Albrecht, and Elizabeth Pixley Fink at Ingalls Mall. Top of the Park continues through June 28th. See the full schedule at a2sf.org. Big fan. I mean, this isn't an unpopular opinion, but I love Top of the Park. Particularly, not sponsored, my favorite food truck, Vegano Italiano, is there. And sometimes they're hard to track down. Sometimes they're at Lower Town, but sometimes they're hard to track down. They're a vegan Italian food truck, which might not resonate with you, but as a vegan, it's really hard to find a cannoli. And they have really good cannolis. So I'll be at Top of the Park every night eating a cannoli by Vegano Italiano if you're looking for me. Okay, the Sean Dobbins All-Star Quintet will be at Blue Llama Jazz Club tonight at 7 p.m. and they also have a 9 p.m. set. The Concourse Contra Dance will feature music by the Stout Hearted String Band and calling by Maeve Devlin at Concourse Hall tonight in Ann Arbor from 7 to 11:30 p.m. Ooh. Wilco's performing tonight in Rochester Hills at Meadowbrook Amphitheater. How fun. At 8 p.m. Ooh, maybe there's still tickets. You should get tickets and go. The Jason Carter Band will be performing at the Arc tonight at 8 p.m. What else? Now I'm like, dang, should have seen Wilco. So much fun stuff happening. Delta 88 will be performing at North Star Lounge tonight at 9 p.m. The Ann Arbor Comic Fest Arts Festival will continue for day two tomorrow at the AADL Downtown Branch. Top of the Park will continue tomorrow with the Chris Kana's Band, the Shakeups, Mary Beth Orr, and Janelle Haskell. Again, that's at Ingalls Mall at 5 p.m. Where else is there to be in June other than Top of the Park? Phil Ogilvie's Rhythm Kings will be performing at 5 p.m. tomorrow at Zal Gaz Grotto. 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Thanks so much for tuning in, for hearing me blab. Our theme this week at Crandall's Corner is new music for the summer. Another artist who's going to come through town is Niall Horan, and he has a new album that just came out. We're going to listen to two songs from that album. I love it. The first one is about Liam and his passing, but yeah, it still has like a hopeful tone, or I'm not sure, but it's a really beautiful song. And so we're going to hear two songs from Niall from his new album. He's coming to Detroit, so consider getting tickets. And yeah, I hope you enjoy. I'll also plug, I won't be here very unfortunately, but one of my other favorite members of formerly One Direction,
Louis Tomlinson is coming to Detroit. Unfortunately, I'll be in the UK at that time, which is really upsetting. But you should go see Louis Tomlinson at, I believe, the Masonic Temple in July. Okay, two songs from Niall Horan's new album. I hope you enjoy.

That was Little More Time and End of an Era from Niall Horan's new album, Dinner Party. I really like that last song because it stays very true to form with a One Direction song. If I close my eyes, I can sort of imagine what it would sound like if the rest of the members were singing the parts and even sort of what the harmonies might look like. Ugh, boy, do I miss them. But on a One Direction related note, Mitski just did a 10-year anniversary album record of the name of, I'm forgetting. It's the one where she's outside in the grass, I believe. I'll look it up. She did a 10-year anniversary record, and in that she did like an extended album, and on the extended album she did a cover of a deep cut One Direction song from like not their last album, from like a little bit earlier on, a deep cut One Direction song, a Mitski cover on her 10th anniversary album. So that's really fun. I don't really know if there's like a lot of Mitski One Direction overlap in terms of fans, but I find it really amusing. Maybe like a lot of people listening don't know it's a One Direction song. I'm so indie, I know it's a One Direction song. Okay, this is Fireproof, covered by Mitski.

Some new Wednesday. Some new Weezer featuring Wednesday. My bias is some new Wednesday featuring Weezer. Hope you enjoy.

0: That was Role Model, High Hopes 3000, new 2026 track. I think I have time for one more, maybe one and a half. This next one, or last one, is from the re-release of Teens in Denial, Car Seat Headrest. They revamped an old album and just released it with new lyrics, new melodies, and critics overall have been saying, what was the point of this? Was there any point for this? But here we go. You can decide for yourself. This is Fill in the Blank.
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Welcome to another week of Trail Mix. We just heard Every Kiss by Acetone. That's going to be a good tone setter for today. We're going to play some jangly stuff. Some jangly stuff by bands that some are very jangly. And others normally play some heavier, crunchy stuff. I've never heard most of these songs. I think it's going to be a great time. Towards the end, we'll get a little heavier, a little more distorted to our regular scheduled programming on the show. But anyway, without further ado, let's get back to the music with All the Time by Starflyer 59. I will talk to you in just a little bit.

Welcome back. You're listening to 88.3 WCBN FM Ann Arbor. Let's run through everything we've heard so far on this late night installment of Trail Mix. We just heard It Still Would by Should. Tongue twister, kinda. Before that, we heard Baby Wonder's Gone by Drop 19s. That is the softest song I've ever heard from the Drop 19s. It's pretty cool. I'd never heard that one. Before that, we heard Bringin' Me Home by Mojave 3. That's off their 2000 album, Excuses for Travelers. That's one of my faves. Definitely go check that out. Before that, Spin Cycle by All Natural Lemon and Lime Flavors. Before that, Dream Date by Ida. Before that, The Thick and Thin by Idaho. That one was really easy alphabetically to search out. Two birds with one stone there. Before that, My Chest is Empty by Eric's Trip. And last time we spoke, we were listening to All the Time by Starflyer 59. A lot of short-ish songs first half of the show. We've got some longer ones on the back end. But before we get into that, it's time for the events calendar. If you need something to do tomorrow, Monday the 15th at 6 p.m. at the Ipsy Ale House, that's 124 Pearl Street in Ypsilanti, we've got David J. from Bauhaus and Lovin' Rockets with Jelly Roll and Putty Tat. That's at 6 p.m. the Ipsy Ale House. If you're looking to Tuesday, we've got Top of the Park here in Ann Arbor. That's at the Ingalls Mall. That's between, I believe, the Hill Auditorium and, I don't know what that building is. Huh. Anyway, it's at the Ingalls Mall, Top of the Park. It's going to feature Country Gongbong, a bluegrass band from South Korea, the RFD Boys, and Chris DuPont. Also, that's at 5 p.m., by the way. My bad. And the movie Gremlins will be shown at 9:45 if you stick around. That sounds awesome. Later on in the evening, 7 p.m., at the Fillmore in Detroit, we've got Echo and the Bunnymen in town. That's going to be a great show. And if you want something to do Wednesday, the 17th in Detroit, 7 p.m. at St. Andrews Hall, that's 431 East Congress Street in Detroit, we've got the Aquabats. Got an awesome week ahead of events here in Southeast Michigan. And as always, the events calendar is brought to you by the locally owned Ann Arbor Observer, providing news and events online at annarborobserver.com, on A2 View, the Observer's weekly newsletter, and in print. You can hear the events calendar every 3 hours on the half hour here on WCBN FM Ann Arbor. With that being said, let's get right back to the music. We've got Lost in the Supermarket by The Clash. I'll speak to you in just a little bit.

We're almost at the top of the hour here on 88.3 WCBN FM Ann Arbor. Got some crazy guitar stuff going on in the background here. I kind of hope it's a little distracting. We're going to run through what we've heard since we last spoke. We're going to cram one more song in. Right now we're listening to Cherry Chapstick by Yolo Tango. Before that, Random Name Generator by Wilco. Before that, The Video Department by The Radio Department. That's a really good one. Great album. Clinging to a Scheme, 2010. Awesome. Before that, Sometimes by My Bloody Valentine. And last time we spoke, Lost in the Supermarket by The Clash. As the song wraps up, I want to wish you all a great rest of your evening. We're going to play one more tune and hand it off. Now we'll catch you next week here on 88.3 WCBN FM Ann Arbor. Good night.

Hello, you're listening to WCBN FM Ann Arbor. I'm Hannah, and this is Particulate Matters. I hope everyone's doing great. We just heard Bad Girls by Donna Summer, and we have kind of a similar mix coming up. Very dancey, very fun. Up next, we have Baby Come Back by Player.

Hello, we just heard Stomp by the Brothers Johnson. Before that, I Don't Want to Be Friends by Rosemary Fairweather, Cosmic Girl by Jamiroquai, I Was Tired of Being Alone by Patrice Rushen, and Can't Get You Out of My Head by Kylie Minogue. And now we're halfway through the hour, so it's time to go through some events from this week, or for this week. Tomorrow, Monday, June 5th, at 6 p.m., David J. from Bauhaus and Love and Rockets with Joel, Jelly Roll, McCune, and Putty Tat will be playing at the Ipsy Ale House at 124 Pearl Street, Ypsilanti. Also tomorrow, June 15th, the Paul Keller Orchestra and Sarah D'Angelo with the Clare High School Jazz Band will be playing at Zalgaz Grotto at 7 p.m., and on Wednesday the 17th, the Aquabats will be playing at St. Andrew's Hall at 6 p.m. And June 18th at 8 p.m., the North Mississippi All-Stars will be playing at the Arc. Lots of cool stuff coming up this week. Hope everybody maybe has a chance to go. 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

Hello. We just listened to Burning Hour by Jadu Hart, Get Down Saturday Night by Oliver Cheatham before that, December by Yumi Zuma, and Dysfunctional by Katrinata. There's been kind of an interesting mix. I did like disco-tronica, if that's a genre, I think. Okay, so we have time for one more song, and I'm a little bit conflicted about what I want to play. But I'm thinking we're going to do Waiting on the Warmth by Mormore. And I will see you guys next week.

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1: By James Joyce.

Stately plump Buck Mulligan came from the stairhead, bearing a bowl of lather on which a mirror and a razor lay crossed. A yellow dressing gown, ungirdled, was sustained gently behind him,

0: Stately plump Buck Mulligan came from the stairhead, bearing a bowl of lather on which a mirror and a razor lay crossed. A yellow dressing gown, ungirdled, was sustained gently behind him by the mild morning air. He held the bowl aloft and intoned, "Intro ebo ad altare dei." Halted, he peered down the dark winding stairs and called up coarsely, "Come up, Kinch! Come up, you fearful Jesuit!" Solemnly, he came forward and mounted the round gunrest. He faced about and blessed gravely thrice the tower, the surrounding country, and the awaking mountains. Then, catching sight of Stephen Dedalus, he bent towards him and made rapid crosses in the air, gurgling in his throat and shaking his head. Stephen Dedalus, displeased and sleepy, leaned his arms on the top of the staircase and looked coldly at the shaking, gurgling face that blessed him, equine in its length, and at the light, untonsured hair, grained and hued like pale oak. Buck Mulligan peeped an instant under the mirror and then covered the bowl smartly.
1: "Back to barracks," he said sternly.
0: He added in a preacher's tone,
1: "For this, O dearly beloved, is the genuine Christine, body and soul and blood and oons." Slow music, please. Shut your eyes, gents, one moment. A little trouble about those white corpuscles. Silence, all.
0: He peered sideways up and gave a long, low whistle of call, then paused a while in rapt attention, his even white teeth glistening here and there with gold points. Chrysostomus. Two strong, shrill whistles answered through the calm.
1: "Thanks, old chap," he cried briskly. "That'll do nicely. Switch off the current, will you?"
0: He skipped off the gunrest and looked gravely at his watcher, gathering about his legs the loose folds of his gown. The plump, shadowed face and sullen oval jowl recalled a prelate, patron of arts in the Middle Ages. A pleasant smile broke quietly over his lips.
1: "The mockery of it," he said gaily. "Your absurd name, an ancient Greek."
0: He pointed his finger in friendly jest and went over to the parapet, laughing to himself. Stephen Dedalus stepped up, followed him wearily halfway, and sat down on the edge of the gunrest, watching him still as he propped his mirror on the parapet, dipped the brush in the bowl, and lathered cheeks and neck. Buck Mulligan's gay voice went on.
1: "My name is absurd, too. Malachy Mulligan, two dactyls. But it has a Hellenic ring, hasn't it? Tripping and sunny, like the book himself. We must go to Athens. Will you come if I can get the aunt to fork out 20 quid?
0: He laid the brush aside and, laughing with delight, cried,
1: "Will he come? The jejune Jesuit!"
0: Ceasing, he began to shave with care.
2: "Tell me, Mulligan," Stephen said quietly.
1: "Yes, my love."
2: "How long is Haynes going to stay in this tower?"
0: Buck Mulligan showed a shaven cheek over his right shoulder.
1: "God, isn't he dreadful?" he said frankly. "A ponderous Saxon. He thinks you're not a gentleman. God, these bloody English, bursting with money and indigestion because he comes from Oxford.
0: You know, Dedalus, you have the real Oxford manner.
2: He can't make you out."
1: "Oh, my name for you is the best. Kinch, the knife blade."
0: He shaved warily over his chin.
2: "He was raving all night about a black panther," Stephen said. "Where is his gun case?"
1: "A woeful lunatic," Mulligan said. "Were you in a funk?"
2: "I was," Stephen said, with energy and growing fear. "Out here in the dark with a man I don't know, raving and moaning to himself about shooting a black panther. You save men from drowning. I'm not a hero, however. If he stays on here, I'm off."
0: Buck Mulligan frowned at the lather on his razor blade. He hopped down from his perch and began to search his trouser pockets hastily.
1: "Scutter!"
0: he cried thickly. He came over to the gunrest and, thrusting a hand to Stephen's upper pocket, said,
1: "Lend us the loan of your nose rag to wipe me razor."
0: Stephen suffered him to pull out and hold up on show by its corner a dirty, crumpled handkerchief. Buck Mulligan wiped the razor blade neatly. Then, gazing over the handkerchief, he said,
1: "The bard's nose rag. A new art colour for our Irish poets. Snot green. You can almost taste it, can't you?"
0: He mounted to the parapet again and gazed out over Dublin Bay, his fair oak-pale hair stirring slightly.
1: "God," he said quietly, Isn't the sea what Algy calls it? A grey, sweet mother. The snot-green sea. The scrotum-tightening sea. Epi oinopa ponton. Ah, Daedalus, the Greeks. I must teach you. You must read them in the original. Phalata, phalata. She is our great, sweet mother. Come and look.
2: Stephen stood up and went over to the parapet. Leaning on it, he looked down on the water and on the mailboat clearing the harbour mouth of Kingstown.
1: Our mighty mother, Buck Mulligan said.
2: He turned abruptly his great searching eyes from the sea to Stephen's face.
1: The aunt thinks you killed your mother, he said. That's why she won't let me have anything to do with you.
2: Someone killed her, Stephen said gloomily.
1: You could have knelt down, damn it, Kinch, when your dying mother asked you, Buck Mulligan said. I'm Hyperborean as much as you, but to think of your mother begging you with her last breath to kneel down and pray for her, and you refused. There's something sinister in you.
2: He broke off and lathered again, lightly, his father's cheek. A tolerant smile curled his lips.
1: But a lovely mummer, he murmured to himself. Kinch, the loveliest mummer of them all.
2: He shaved evenly and with care, in silence, seriously. Stephen, an elbow rested on the jagged granite, leaned his palm against his brow and gazed at the fraying edge of his shiny black coat sleeve. Pain, that was not yet the pain of love, fretted his heart. Silently in a dream, she had come to him after her death, her wasted body within its loose brown grave clothes giving off an odor of wax and rosewood. Her breath that had bent upon him, mute, reproachful, a faint odor of wetted ashes. Across the threadbare cuff edge, he saw the sea.
3: It's June 16th, the day Leopold Bloom wends his way around and about Dublin. Happy Bloom's Day. Don't forget to shave evenly and with care. If you shave, you are tuned in to The Abstract Truth here on WCBN, FM, Ann Arbor. DJ Samizdat here with you until 9 a.m. this morning. So keep that radio dial right where it is. Keep your streaming right where it is. Don't turn off that app, however you're reaching us. And now we return to our usual programming. Here's you, Roy, with Big Youth and Mick Jones.

0: So I touch her, you will be walking in mass.
1: Every knee shall bow.
0: Move ya!
1: And every tongue confess.
0: The best of
2: you
0: the bestest.
3: You that!
4: What a blood clot song.
5: Well, that was pretty spectacular, wasn't it? Yes, it was. The late U Roy, Every Knee Shall Bow, and that featured Big Youth and also Mick Jones on guitar and effects. I think Sly and Robbie were buried in there as well. That's from 2021 Solid Gold, brought to you by Trojan Jamaica. Knowledge is power. He's not wrong. So say I, whom I, DJ Samizdat, and you are listening to The Abstract Truth this Bloomsday morning, the 16th of June. And I maintain, as always, that it is still 2025 until further notice. Going to be with you until 9 o'clock this morning, spinning all kinds of spinning things and sending out some good sounds over the airwaves, so hope you'll keep listening. Feel free to give me a call or a text if you've got some spare time and something to say or ask. 734-763-3500 is the usual number. And we're also textable at 734-489-9894. And thanks again to those who checked in with me last week to remind me to pay for parking at 8 a.m. We'll see what happens this morning. Again, I say it out loud to help remind myself. But let's move on along in the usual somewhat apocalyptic mode until the point at which things turn into a dance party. Not sure when that's going to happen, but I'm pretty sure it will. Here with some fairly recent Chuck D. Keep listening.
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2: I'm getting warm.

Little bit of pretty guitar work from Dave Alvin there. We just heard the Knitters version of The New World. And the Knitters, of course, most of X minus Billy Zoom. Thus, Dave Alvin in there. Did I mention that was The New World? Probably. Let's say it for the third time. That was The New World. In any case, that's off their 1985 Poor Little Critter on the Road release. Before that, Jeff and Jane Hudson, Information, self-released EP 45 from 1981, and started that set off with Chuck D featuring Black Maddie, Super Bag. Yeah, it's Tuesday morning. You're tuned in to WCBN FM Ann Arbor. Specifically, you're tuned in to The Abstract Truth. Gonna keep things moving forward. Let's keep it in the 80s for a while. How about 1983? I think 1983 is a suitable year. Perhaps you do too. I hope so. Here's Liquid Liquid.

man. You make things this. Forget you, me, will? Shun! Move! Dimension!

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0: It's a bloop.
1: It's a bloop. It's a bloop. It's a bloop. The Three Johns. Bloop. As far as I can tell, that was recorded live at the 1 in 12 Club, probably in 1983. Earliest release was a 1 in 12 Club compilation from 1984. And what is the 1 in 12 Club, you wonder? Well, were you in Bradford in West Yorkshire back in that distant day and were a member of an anarchist collective? You might have been among those running the 1 in 12 Club, and that's all I'm going to say. Three Johns, a band that was involving John Langford, running parallel to the Mekons, which has been a theme the last few weeks, as you might have figured out if you're a regular listener here on The Abstract Truth on WCBN-FM. Ann Arbor had a bit of a long set, so let's run down what we've heard in the last few. Spun, Ain't It Strange, off the station's extraordinarily battered copy of the Patti Smith Group's Radio Ethiopia. And I like to see what WCBN DJs past have to say about our battered albums. And there is nothing, nothing anywhere, though the sleeve is falling apart. It's scratched. It's well loved. But there's one note, and it's next to Ain't It Strange. And in neat handwriting, it says on the actual label, on the disc, reggae beat. So that's helpful. And could be helpful depending on what you're going to do with that. So now you know. What do we hear ahead of that? Single from Loudspeaker, 1987. That was Psychotic Machine. Juana Molina's new Doga album. We heard Des Inhumano. Ahead of that, Vivian Goldman, Launderette from 1981's Dirty Washing, and started that set off a good while back with Liquid Liquid from their Optimo EP. That was the Optimo track, and that came to us from Liquid Liquid back in 1983. That brings us to the top of that set. Again, a reminder, you're listening to The Abstract Truth here on WCBN-FM Ann Arbor. I am going to head off and pay for parking because I reminded myself, and I'm only a few minutes late, so cross your fingers and toes for me. And while I'm doing that, what shall we do for you? I think you'd like to hear this little obscurity. So sit tight and turn it up.

You're the Gun. That was spun off a very hard to get your hands on album that I got my hands on. Spec Records present No Cowboys on the Spec Records label from 1980. And depending on who you ask, that was Spec Records, a band that doesn't really exist. And regular listeners know I love a band that doesn't really exist. And there's actually ties to Melbourne in this case, because it's possible we were listening to Prague Vec, and Prague Vec was Jim Thirlwell's first band. Jim Thirlwell, best known under the moniker Fetus. But apparently the band broke up on the plane, and then all chaos broke loose. But the main thing is, there's a lot of beautiful Wasp synthesizer going on that track. And I hope you enjoyed it as much as I did. Part of that, Scotland's Shop Assistants brought us their nice, poppy, jangly All That Ever Mattered. And then A Gang of Four, early obscurity, never before released, at least not before 2023. And there's probably a reason for that. That was disco sound. All they want is disco sound. Yeah, it's a good few minutes past the hour of 8 a.m. this Tuesday morning. I'm going with 23 minutes past the hour of 8 a.m. You're tuned in to WCBN FM Ann Arbor, specifically The Abstract Truth, which I, DJ Samizdat, bring you every Tuesday morning from 7 to 9 a.m., at least in the summer. I'm guessing when summer's over, time will shrink back on itself. But there's plenty of time yet to ponder the great philosophies of life and how radio and time relate to each other. And earlier in the 7 to 8 a.m. hour, we listened to You Roy, Every Knee Shall Bow, with Big Youth and Mick Jones, because all roads always lead to the Clash on The Abstract Truth. And the good news is, there's also a dub brought to us by The Scientist. So we're going to get that spinning, and at some point we're going to step out ahead of it and let you know what's going on about town. Phone is ringing. I'll be with you momentarily. Here's you, Roy.

Gonna step out ahead of you, Roy. Scientist Dub. To let you know what's going on round and about town. Today, Tuesday, June 16th, 5 p.m. Guess what? It's time for Top of the Park. Featuring Country Gong Bong, a bluegrass band from South Korea, along with the RFD Boys and Chris DuPont. That's on Ingalls Mall, North University Avenue in Ann Arbor. And also Top of the Park, the movie Gremlins will be shown at 9:45 p.m. Reminder that Top of the Park continues through June 28th, and you can find the full schedule of concerts and events at a2sf.org. Also tonight, you can head on into the Fillmore in Detroit and catch Echo and the Bunny Men. 7 p.m. Bob Snyder's at the Ark tonight, June 16th at 8 p.m. The Ark, of course, on South Main Street in Ann Arbor. Dreamland Theater in Ipsy is screening the 2019 Portuguese drama Vidalina Varela. That's at 9:30. And then a quick glance forward to tomorrow. More Top of the Park, 5 p.m. Top of the Park will feature Peter Mudcat, Ruth's Karma Quartet Hullabaloo, and Billy and Emily. And that'll be at 5 p.m. And the movie tomorrow will be Sleepless in Seattle at 9:45. And one more thing I will mention for tomorrow, Wednesday, before I lose my voice entirely. Excuse me. The Aquabats will be at St. Andrew's Hall on East Congress Street in Detroit. That show at 6 p.m. Lots more going on round and about town, but you'll hear more about that later today and in the coming days. Events calendar is brought to you by the locally owned Ann Arbor Observer, providing news and events online at annarborobserver.com, on A2View, the Observer's weekly newsletter, and in print. You can hear the events calendar every 3 hours on the half hour right here on WCBN FM Ann Arbor. Back to you, Roy and company. Continue to chill out with that dub while I see if I can find a request. Fingers crossed it's not the one album that's gone and had an adventure somewhere else.

0: That Brian Ferry, In With The In Crowd, from his covers album, Another Time, Another Place, which Virgin brought us back in 1974. For that, we heard from Electra Lane, Between the Wolf and the Dog. The album No Shouts, No Calls, Too Pure brought us that in 2007. Here's a little bit of Michigan trivia. It was partially recorded in Benton Harbor. Ahead of that, so apologies, but I did my best. Had a request for some Kraftwerk this morning. Always happy to honor a request for Kraftwerk, but the one cut of all the Kraftwerk we have at the station could not find anywhere, so I subbed in the Man Machine from 1978, and I hope it suitably scratched the Kraftwerk itch. Thanks so much to all of you who've picked up the phone and called in this morning to talk about music and your thoughts and your likes and your dislikes and your reasons why, because I too have opinions and like to talk about these things. Before Kraftwerk, we heard from Queen Latifah, the always timely Evil That Men Do. That's on All Hail the Queen from 1989. And just a reminder, we heard a scientist dub of Uroy's Every Knee Shall Bow from 2021. Solid Gold played the non-dub version early in the show. So we had a good half an hour of Uroy from his last organized album before he stepped off the planet. Hey, it's just about. Coaster needs to get moving and ready to go because it's 8:59 and Coaster is sitting here looking chill as always. Coaster will be existing at WCBN FM Ann Arbor for the next hour. It will be Arcadian. I feel confident. So keep that radio dial right where it is. And while he's sorting that out, which he will do momentarily, let's hear an important message from the Ann Arbor District Library.
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Hello, hello, and welcome to another week of Coaster's Arcade Cabinet here on WCBN FM Ann Arbor. I'm low energy today, which means we're going to have a show that's a little held back a little bit. We'll kind of see how it goes. We have a trio of twos for you today, alongside something that is not a two at all. It's in fact a one. But we'll have fun with that still. What you're hearing now is the wonderful, I don't know if you'd call it chiptune exactly. Maybe you can call it chiptune. I'll call it chiptune. At least interesting VSDs or instruments. Songs from Persona 2. A PlayStation 1 game, and this is specifically the PSP remastered soundtrack, which is a little bit... Actually, no, this is the original. I'm not playing the PS2 version. I actually checked those out, and I kind of preferred the original. And the PSP version's kind of looped twice, which isn't great for radio, typically. So we'll be going through that. We'll be going through some Loco Roco 2. We'll be going through some... Ahead in Time. And then I'll keep you guessing about what that final 2 is. We have Persona 2, Loco Roco 2, and a Mystery 2. But for now, I'll let you sit with the tunes and take in the vibes. Because, you know, vibes are cool. That's really all I have to say. Enjoy the music.

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Hello. You're listening to Coaster's Arcade Cabinet here on WCBN FM, Ann Arbor, with an 88.3 in there. Mind you, I should not have done that into the mic. Oh well. Hope you all are having a good morning, whether that's an energetic morning, a slow morning, or a passing through the time, whatever you want to call it. I am not here today, but that's okay. We're going to get through this fun video game soundtrack, music, radio show anyway. What you've been hearing has been a bunch of tracks from Persona 2 Innocent Sin, the first half of a cool little duology. I never got around to playing the second because they never translated the PSP remake of it, unfortunately. So there's only the bad translation PS1 version that I didn't really want to play at the time. But I'll get back to it one day, and then play those tunes for you here on the air. So what you heard from Persona 2, the composer list for this is immense, at least off of this compilation album version of both the original and the remake, which had many more composers as well. But I'm just going to go naming through all the tracks, and then you'll hear the giant list of composers. What you're hearing, what you heard at the start was opening Velvet Room Number 2, Sumaru City, Maya's Theme, Joker's Theme, Kasugayama High, Velvet Room Number 1, Maya's Theme Sad, Rosa Candida, Rengedai, Boss Battle, Unbreakable Tie, Velvet Room Number 3, and of course now, Philemon's Theme, which is, I'm a bit of a Carl Jung guy, because I dabble in some psychology a little bit, and Philemon is the little dreamy creature thing that came to Carl Jung in a dream and was like, you know, here's all the psychology stuff, go write it in a book or something. I am not a Jungian expert, however I do subscribe to his really cool non-Freudian beliefs about psychology. It's really cool stuff. Not at all impacted by my playthroughs of Persona, because, you know, Persona, Jungian, that's where it all comes from. It's crazy. But I hope you've been enjoying that music. The composer team that you heard is Toshiko Tasaki, Kenichi Tsuchiya, Masaki Kurakawa, Hitomi, Shoji Meguro, Ryota Kozuka, Atsushi Kitajo, Toshiki Konishi, Misaki Okibe, these guys totally worked on the soundtrack, Eric Satie and Claude Debussy. So love all those composers, including the ones that were not alive at the time of this game's release. But that's fine. That's okay. I'll put on Claude again, just for the fun of it. But from there, we have more tracks for you from other games, not Persona 3. We'll dive into a bit of Hat in Time, starting with Scootin' Through Subcon Forest. See you again soon.

Hello, I'm back. Very soon after my last appearance on the show. Wow. What you've heard so far has been some music from Ahead in Time, the original soundtrack composed by Pascal Michael Stiefel. Stiefel, maybe. Love his work on this little platforming adventure game that came out almost a decade now. Oh no, I'm old. I'm aging. Time is passing. And speaking of that, you heard your contract hasn't expired. Which, maybe that's your life. Oh no. And also scooting through Subcon Forest. And you know what? We don't have that much time left in the show, so we're going to keep it scooting on through. We're going to throw it up. We're going to throw it up. We're going to keep it going with some Loco Roco 2 tracks, which you're already hearing on in the background, because I gotta fit this all in. It's going to be a little bit of a change of pace, but this is a wonderful little puzzle PSP game from my childhood, which is very childish in its composing, but not in a, you know, bad kind of way, just in a kind of whimsical, wow, we're going through a little fantasy land kind of way with little blobby guys. So I hope you enjoy the tunes, and I'll see you around again soon.

Hello. Hello. It's me, Coaster. You're hearing me for the last time today on this Tuesday's edition of Coaster's Arcade Cabinet. You just heard a bunch of stuff from Portal 2, including Want You Gone, one of my favorite songs from the soundtrack, which is just, you know, amazing in general. This and Still Alive are a really cool duology of vocal tracks. This one about someone who clearly cares more than they wish to well, go play Portal 2. You'll have a fun time. Really great puzzle game. I won't explain the story context. You gotta see it for yourself. But what you heard there, in actuality, was Want You Gone and the part where he kills you, which is in fact the part where he kills you. He says it's the part where he kills you, and it's also Chapter 11, the part where he kills you. And then you get an achievement telling you that this is in fact the part where he kills you. It is very surprising. I didn't expect anything to happen in that scene. But lovely stuff. You're also hearing right now, you are not part of the control group. This is all composed by Mike Moraski, or as Spinatron would like you to call it, Aperture Science Psychoacoustic Laboratories, but I say this was composed by a human being. But we have one more track before I let you go for real this time. One final goodbye. I'm gonna try and pronounce it correctly. I practiced it beforehand, but it's not happening. Cara mia addio, which is Italian, I'm pretty sure, but not real Italian, like kind of old theatrical Italian, as far as Google searches will tell me. But you know what? That's okay. We'll have a fun closer there, but I hope you enjoyed the show. I hope you liked what you heard. Maybe investigate something more if you want to do that. And yeah, keep on existing, keep on chilling, such as me right now. I'm existing on this Tuesday morning. My big advice for this week is just, I don't know, find something new. It doesn't have to be something new. Maybe it's something you tried before 5 years ago, 10 years ago, 15 years ago. Just try it again. And see what happens. Maybe it'll be different, maybe it'll be the same. And beyond that, I don't know. Destroy something. That's terrible advice, but like if you have something inconsequential, have a lemon. Squish that lemon, destroy that lemon. Let out the muscle tension by eviscerating a lemon, as Cave Johnson from Portal 2 would like you to do. But that's it for me today. I take my advice of destruction and also peace to heart. Mostly the peace part. Don't do too much destruction. But thank you for listening. Thank you for tuning in. And goodbye. 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
2: If your dad was crossing, you'd stop. If your favorite Aunt Judy was crossing, you'd stop. If your high school biology teacher, Mrs. Jones, was crossing, you'd stop. If your next door neighbor, Dan, was crossing, you'd stop. If your niece, Kelly, was crossing, even though you think she's sort of flaky, you'd stop. Even if someone dressed in a chicken suit was crossing because you love chickens, you'd stop. In Ann Arbor, we stop for pedestrians at crosswalks. Period. It's the law.
3: 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Drums? Swinging drums? And now I want to hear some bass. Man. That's it. Give me some guitar.

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You just heard Erica Badu with Orange Moon. This is Vegetable Medley. I'm your host, Arthur. And today is a very special day for me, at least anyway. So we're going to be hearing pretty much all love songs. And yeah, next up we're going to the Magnetic Fields with A Chicken with Its Head Cut Off. Thank you so much for listening.

0: 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Let me tell you what you've been listening to. You just heard Talking Heads with Uh-Oh, Love Comes to Town, which I just think is such a fun name. Before that, Sugar Cubes, The Sugar Cubes with Hit, Donnie Ray with I'll Be Good to You, Carole King with The First Day in August, Billie Holiday with Blue Moon, Earth, Wind, and Fire with You and I, The Magnetic Fields with A Chicken with Its Head Cut Off, and Erykah Badu with Orange Moon. I'm having a great time, unsurprisingly. But yeah, we're just gonna keep on rolling. I think it's time for a PSA or two and then more music. Thank you so much for listening.
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2: Temporary south, easterly, squally, and gusty wind at a speed from 60 to 75 kilometers an hour.

Thank you so much for tuning into Vegetable Medley with me today. I've been having a really great time, and I've pretty much got one last song for you. But yes, you just heard Katie Ling and The Reclines with Walking In and Out of Your Arms. Duran Jones and The Indications with Really Want to Be with You. Yiddish Princess with Oy Avram. Tracy Chapman with For My Lover. The Chenille Sisters with The First Time. Etta James with Tenderly. And that's everything you heard after the break. And it would not be a Vegetable Medley Arthur show if we did not hear some Grace Jones. So we're going to hear Grace Jones with Love is the Drug, which is a cover, I believe, of, I can't remember, is it? I think the original artist may be Roxy Music, but I only know the Grace Jones version. Thank you so much for listening to WCBN FM Ann Arbor. We're not going to hear all of this Grace Jones tune, but we are going to hear a good chunk of it. Don't turn that dial, because Sam Addison is next up with Video Life, and I hope you all have wonderful days full of whatever kind of love you are currently wanting or needing. Goodbye.

Hello and welcome. That's at WCBN-FM, Ann Arbor. You're here with me, Sam, listening to my program, Video Life. Left of the Dial, 88.3. That was Robert Hazard with his demo of Girls Just Want to Have Fun from 1979. He wrote that song, recorded it, and performed it around Philadelphia, getting some college radio love on the East Coast. 3 years later, Robert's friend Rick Chertoff brought it to Cyndi Lauper, and he produced her hit version that went to number 2 on the Billboard Hot 100. Before that, Prince with his original demo of Manic Monday. That was from 1984. 2 years later, Prince gave the demo to Bengals rhythm guitarist Susanna Hoffs as a show of his affection. The Bengals version, just like Girls Just Want to Have Fun, reached number 2 on the Billboard Hot 100, 1986. And nowhere near the Billboard charts was Chris Spedding with his song Video Life from 1979, his album Guitar Graffiti. He'll always be number 1, though, in our hearts around these parts. Let's listen to our neighbor from the north, Ann Murray, here on WCBN-FM, Ann Arbor.

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You're listening to Video Life with me, Sam. That was a twangy set of music. And we last heard Brian Eno with Burning Airlines give you so much more. And that was from his second studio album of 1974, after Here Come the Warm Jets a couple months earlier. That was Taking Tiger Mountain by Strategy. Such an excellent record. Beautiful language. All these wonderful sounds. And before that, we had a selection from Michael Nesmith and his second studio album, Loose Salute. And that was from 1970. The song was I Fall to Pieces. Mike Nesmith, of course, from the Monkees. Also, Mike Nesmith, a fun fact if you didn't know, created the first TV program dedicated to music videos. It was called Pop Clips on Nickelodeon. Maybe some people would remember it from 1980. He was later requested to develop MTV after Pop Clips was sold to Time Warner, but he declined. Luckily, MTV still aired the Monkees regularly throughout the 1980s. And before that, You Wanna Give Me a Lift by Loretta Lynn, and that was from her 1970 album Loretta Lynn Writes 'Em and Sings 'Em. It's amazing how you can tell it's Loretta after just like one split second of her singing. She's such a great performer. In rounding out our trio of twangy songs from 1970, I was Anne Murray with her Vietnam War Draft Dodger Ode Running. And that was from her 1970 album Honey, Wheat, and Laughter. Buddy Cage on steel guitar there. Okay, how about a little change of pace? It's Pierre Akindenge on WCBN-FM, Ann Arbor. Oh my.

Hello and welcome to WCBN-FM Ann Arbor. You're listening to Video Life with me, Sam. That was a Jet Set set for you. The last song we heard was from Italy, Donatella Vigiano with Napoli Canta Amore, from her 1979 album Naples on Boom Records that was re-released in 2018 on Early Sounds Recordings, the Italian label. Before that, we had Chica Chica Bao Bao by the Chaka Chas, and that was from their amazing 1970 album Jungle Fever, such a great record. Before that, the Chinese folk band Wu Tao Ren, with their song Changing Hong Kong Dollar, that was from their debut record, 2009. I was recently watching the new Jia Zhangku film, Caught by the Tides, which is an excellent, excellent movie, shot over a period of 22 years in China, documenting a few lives changing with the times. And towards the end of the film, almost at the denouement, Wu Tao Ren show up, and it was amazing. I was so excited. If you're interested in Chinese music, Chinese television, there was a show on Mango TV with all these different Chinese rock bands called The Big Band, and it was amazing. And Wu Tao Ren were one of the best on the show. But anyway, before that, Oma Aya by Pierre Nkandenge from his second album, I believe, 1976, Africa Obata, the Gambanese singer-songwriter Pierre Nkandenge. Anyway, here's Ohama on WCBN-FM, Ann Arbor.

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Hello and welcome. That's at WCBN-FM Ann Arbor. You're listening to Video Life with me, Sam. We just heard some early 80s electronic music. We had Yellow Magic Orchestra. And that was their cover of the Beatles song Day Tripper from Rubber Soul. Originally recorded 1965 or 1964. Let me look it up. I'm looking it up real quick. 1965, December 3rd, 1965 is when it was released, Rubber Soul. The Yellow Magic Orchestra cover was so early 80s, it was actually released in 1979 along with their album Solid State Survivor, one of the best records of that era. One of the best album covers too, they look so cool on that cover. Before that, Nuclear Sea by Aviador Dro. The Spanish group from Madrid, formed 1979. They won third place in a Battle of the Bands competition in Madrid and were awarded a record deal. That song was made after they were dropped from the label and they started their own in 1981. Before that, Zorro by My Mine, the Italian group from 1984. That was their second single after the big success of Hypnotic Tango. That song was a big smash in Europe. Zorro, not so much. My friend Christine just gave me that song a few weeks back. I had never heard it before. It's so great. And then before that, the laconic sounds of Ohama with My Time from 1982. That was from his album Midnight News. That was Tona Walt Ohama. I grew up on a potato farm in Alberta. So great. Okay, time for one more song. Let's listen to something from William Tyler. Thank you again for listening to WCBN-FM Ann Arbor. And as Vera Lynn once said, we'll meet again.

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0: Ann Arbor, where they tell me everything is really cool. Sounds a bit strange.

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Bob Dylan.

0: Okay, well, welcome to the All Bob. That would be All Bob Dylan all the time. And I am Calamity Jane, and I am very excited to be here. My first All Bob All the Time show. So you just heard the opening tune introducing Bob Dylan. And who else, who better to introduce him than the members of the band? That was from The Last Waltz, one of the kind of iconic band performances, of course. The Sidekick, who you may know, is one of my co-DJs here, the only co-DJ I have. He and I got that VHS as a wedding present. So there you have it. Stay tuned. Lots of Bob, All Bob ahead.
1: Yeah, here's one for you.

Well, when you're playing All Bob, you can also play some songs that people have covered, and that was tremendous. Lucinda Williams, who's done these live shows of other musicians' material, covering a Queen Jane approximately. Apparently there was a whole concert of Bob Dylan that she performed. Just awesome. Before that, you heard Bob Dylan himself doing The Man in Me.

That is off of the Big Lebowski soundtrack. You kind of can see the opening credits there in the song. Before that, I want to say about the Big Lebowski, it goes out to the sidekick who has been known to dress up as the Big Lebowski for Halloween and makes a fitting Lebowski. Bob Dylan, Bob Dylan wrote Knocking on Heaven's Door, but here we heard Warren Zevon performing it on the wind. And given, you know, Warren's own story, I do feel that is a fitting cover. And we heard Hurricane from the Bootleg series, Volume 5 from 1975, with the Rolling Thunder Review, Hurricane, Bob Dylan. And in the background, we got some Nashville Skyline Rag, because Bob Dylan. This is a little instrumental piece, and stay tuned. There's more Bob Dylan ahead, of course.

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Wow, some Dylan and the Dead, not Dylan and the Dead, the Dead doing Dylan. That was live from Ann Arbor, the Mighty Quinn, taped by, I have to say, I was right there next to the tape recorder with the Sidekick in 1989 when that was taped. Fabulous version, of course. And before that, we heard another amazing song. And, you know, I hesitated to put this Jimi Hendrix Electric Ladyland version of All Along the Watchtower on this show, but I had to. And it is truly a tremendous version. The song before that, Bob Dylan himself, I Am a Lonesome Hobo, off of John Wesley Harding. And before that, Bob Dylan, Roger McGuinn, Tom Petty, Eric Clapton, and George Harrison doing My Back Pages from the Bob Dylan 30th Anniversary Show. And there's more Bob Dylan ahead, so please stay tuned.

I guess a lot of things in my life go back to or were pivotal around that year, 1989, including this album that you just heard a cut from, Yellow Moon. That was the Neville Brothers doing Bob Dylan, of course, The Ballad of Hollis Brown. And before that, we heard Bob Dylan himself, Every Grain of Sand off of Biograph, which is one of the first box sets I think we owned. And, you know, some people can say great things or bad things about that, but there's a lot of great music there. And we heard Bob Dylan and Johnny Cash doing the song that was written by June Carter Cash. I think Johnny Cash had something to do with it. And Merle Kilgore, Ring of Fire. So, you know, we have a whole nother hour of Bob Dylan. But, you know, there's so much to play. We're not going to be able to play it all. Not today. I will be back in August for another Bob Dylan All Bob All the Time show. So maybe I can play what I couldn't play today then. But for now, we've got a whole nother hour. So please stay tuned.

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She's delicate and seems like the mirror. But she just makes it all too concise and too clear that Johanna's not here.

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But Mona Lisa must have had the highway blues. 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

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The fiddler, he now steps to the road. He writes, everything's been returned which was owed. On the back of the fish truck that loads while my conscience explodes. The harmonica's play, the skeleton keys and the ray. And these visions of Johanna

some older Bob Dylan from The Gaslight. The recording has a great sound for being so old, 1962, 4 years before I was born, probably more. That was Cocaine, a traditional blues tune. Before that, by request, we had Positively 4th Street off Bob Dylan's greatest hits. You should see the Dylan section here at WCBN on the LP shelf. It's quite something. You can find anything you want. Before that, West Texas, also from The Gaslight Live, 1962. And we started out the hour with Visions of Johanna, Blonde on Blonde, from way back in 1966, the year I was born. A wonderful vintage. And stay tuned. Boy, I'm going to run out of time to play it, but I want

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I was feeling sad and kind of blue. I didn't know what I was gonna do. The communists was coming around. It was in the air, it was on the ground, it was all over.

Society, got me a secret membership card, went back home to the yard, started looking on the sidewalk, under the hedges,

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Hootin' any television.

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To my knowledge, there's just one man that's really and truly an American. That's George Lincoln Rockwell. I know for a fact he hates commies because he picketed the movie Exodus.

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But I see through your eyes, and I see through your brain, like I see through the water that runs down my drain. 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

Well, it's wonderful to have requests. So please call the studio line anytime when I'm on line here. 734-763-3500. That was Rainy Day Women, 12 and 35. Of course, Bob Dylan on from Blonde on Blonde. I know a version of this song was played last week, but it was a cover. So here we have the original. Before that, one of my favorite Bob Dylan songs, When the Ship Comes In. And that was a bootleg off the bootleg series. And before that, Gandalf Murphy and the Slambovians doing Gates of Eden. The album is called The Circus Does Dylan. You got to love that. And they are great to see live. I've seen them live several times. Before that, Bob Dylan's Masters of War. And, you know, the sidekick cries at just about every song we play, but this one is the one that makes me cry. Before that, the Talkin' John Birch Paranoid Blues, also from the bootleg series, Bob Dylan himself. And then two covers before that by English musicians, Sandy Denny doing Tomorrow Is Such a Long Time and Martin Simpson, Boots of Spanish Leather. You can't get any prettier guitar playing than that. So this hour is almost over, and I will see you all next time.

This is WCBN-FM, Ann Arbor. The moment of truth has arrived. The musical journeys of our respective lives have brought us together in this defining hour. Buckle your seatbelts and make sure your table trays are in a safe, full, upright position, because this is the beginning of the Underground Rock and Roll Throwdown.

Welcome to the Underground Rock and Roll Throwdown. We just heard the brothers and sisters performing their version of All Along the Watchtower, a song by, of course, Mr. Bob Dylan. I sat down to write an episode on Bob Dylan. It's something I've been excited and intimidated to take on for months and months, sitting in my folder of potential shows, waiting to be born for what seems like an eternity, staring at me, knowing someday I wouldn't be able to resist it any longer. That day has come, but holy crap, where to begin? Where to middle and end, for that matter? How do I fit in so many things I want to say, and how do I say them with any level of poetic justice served to how one should know, think, and feel about Bob Dylan and his music? How am I ever going to live with what must remain unsaid in an hour-long program? Well, here's my try. As we tend to do on these artist tribute episodes, most of our content will come from loving covers to emphasize just how far the reach of that artist's influence goes. And with that, there may be no artist in popular music history that has been covered more than Bob Dylan. And it makes sense. There may also be no artist who has had more of their own recorded songs go on to be much bigger hits for others. If you're struggling to get noticed on the music scene, covering a Bob Dylan song might be the best medicine you can try. But even if you don't score a hit, you probably couldn't pick more fertile soil for inspiration. It seems there are almost as many Dylan tribute albums and lists of awesome covers of his material as there are Bob Dylan covers, period. And this presented me with a challenge approaching this episode too. Do I stick to songs that were bona fide hits for other artists and bands to help the general public realize they've been listening to Bob Dylan all along? Or do I make an episode dedicated to covers that are lesser known but full of spirit so we can all have fun discovering something together? We're going to do both and more. Every once in a while, we're going to try and surprise a few of you out there by throwing in the man himself doing his original version of a song made famous elsewhere. It's a tour de force of the troubadour on today's show of all music by Bob Dylan.

0: Ladies and gentlemen, welcome, Bob.
1: Hey, that was gonna be dead a sad time. Have a time.
0: Now, I'll translate for the Dylan impaired. He said good evening.
1: Yeah.

0: they started calling you a netherkist.
1: Who?
0: Papers, that's the word, no.
1: Netherkist.
2: Yeah.
1: You're kidding, what papers did you say?
0: Oh, two or three.
1: Anarchist?
0: Yeah.
1: Give me a cigarette. Give the anarchist a cigarette.

You're with me, DJ Ektachrome. It's the Underground Rock and Roll Throwdown, and today our tribute to Bob Dylan. We started that set with one of the bands that had a hit with one of his songs. That was the Turtles doing It Ain't Me, Babe. And then the Dirty Projectors did the Bob Dylan song As I Went Out One Morning. I really enjoyed that cover. Then we heard a clip of, you probably recognize that as Wagon Wheel. It was a hit for Darius Rucker and Old Crow Medicine Show here in the 21st century, but that song actually started as an unfinished sort of jam from Bob Dylan long before that. That's what we just heard a clip from. Well, when it comes to covers of Bob Dylan, there are many covers that are more famous than his original versions. We've mentioned that. The man was actually a hit factory, just, you know, for other people when they did his songs. That's probably one reason why so many people do them. There are some covers among those that are even more important than people today realize. Covers of his songs that themselves were so important that the cover version changed the world. This next one we're doing is perhaps the king of all of those. It's 1964, and there's a new band around LA trying to get on their feet. At the moment, they're called the Jet Set, and the band consists of Jim McGuinn, Gene Clark, and David Crosby. Their manager, Jim Dixon, is naturally trying to help them out too, and one day he comes in with an acetate he got a hold of. It's a demo of a new, as yet unreleased, Bob Dylan song called Mr. Tambourine Man. Yeah, you know the song. Well, the band was unimpressed. McGuinn says, let me see what I can do with that. And he proceeds to make a few minor alterations. Minor as in changing the whole song's time signature from 2-2 to 4-4, shifting the song's key, and cutting out all but one of Dylan's four verses. Basically, he overhauled the whole song. And McGuinn and Dixon had another bright idea. Have you heard of these guys, the Beatles, that are storming the world? What if we made the song sound a bit more like them? They added harmony to the vocals and gave it the full rock band treatment with McGuinn's trademark jangly 12-string electric guitar sound and everything. This fateful decision was the moment that effectively invented folk rock. Now at this point, the boys have taken a lot of creative liberties with this simple, folksy-sounding Dylan song, so I imagine there was some trepidation among the group members when Dixon invited Bob Dylan himself to come hear what they were up to with his song at one of the sessions. Thanks, Jim. Dylan walks in, the band starts playing the song, and Bob Dylan exclaims, "Wow, you can dance to that." I guess he was cool with it. By the end of the year, drummer Michael Clark and bass player Chris Hillman joined the band, and the name was changed to The Birds. That's Birds with a Y. The master session of Mr. Tambourine Man was recorded by the end of January 1965. This actually all happened before the Bob Dylan version of the song even hit shelves. When the Birds single of Mr. Tambourine Man was released, it quickly went to number one on the Billboard Hot 100, making it the first Bob Dylan song to reach number one on any pop music chart. This wasn't just the song that invented folk rock, it was the explosion that started the folk rock boom of the mid-60s. And it is credited with being a big part of what inspired Bob Dylan to join the Rock Musicians Club and go electric that same year. I'm guessing the residuals from the chart-topping Birds version of the song played a role too.

You're in the Underground Rock and Roll Throwdown. We started that last set with the Byrds' fabulous cover of Mr. Tambourine Man. And then we heard a little bit of William Shatner doing his take on it. And then we heard a really great version of Chimes of Freedom. That was Youssou N'Dour. He's from Senegal, and he really took us on a tour with that one, singing in French, Wolof, and English. Okay, so why is this Bob Dylan guy so great anyway? Well, there's a question too big to answer in the time we have. I mean, he wrote a lot of heavy-hitter songs that we could break down for hours, even days on end. He has continued to influence musicians through the ages when most others have faded. He gave the Beatles their first joints. But if I had to try and articulate the cultural impact of Bob Dylan in a short explanation, I'd start at least on the way he irrevocably changed what a popular song could be. And to do this, I will paraphrase, as I do from time to time on this show, my rock and roll guru, Little Steven Van Zandt. He's the one who taught me the importance of Dylan in this manner. Basically, Van Zandt credits Dylan as providing the final element which took rock and roll music of the 60s over the hump that truly made it into an artistic renaissance. This was a renaissance that started in the 50s with people like Muddy Waters combining the opposing musical forces of big bands and loud blues artists with the solitary country blues artist. Sprinkle in the growing technology of the era, providing new levels of mass-scale media to work with, and you get guys like Alan Freed bringing black rhythm and blues music to both black and white audiences for the first time on a level never before possible. All of this exposure inspired a lot of other people like Chuck Berry, Buddy Holly, producer Sam Phillips, Bo Diddley, Bill Haley, and so forth, to invent rock and roll. The new age had begun. But it wasn't a renaissance yet. A hurtling comet of new culture, yes, but artistically taken as a whole, it was still a relatively mindless force, fueled mainly on emotion and libido. And the establishment was out to stop it before it could even reach any higher heights, I might add. For a time, by the late 50s and early 60s, it seemed like the establishment might win, with rock and roll's moment apparently receding into history, fought back by watered-down cover artists like Pat Boone, and replaced by the relative safety of music like doo-wop. But then, England comes to town and saves the day, the British invasion invaded, with the Beatles and their second coming of rock and roll. The genre wasn't just back, the Brit rockers brought with them increasingly complex ideas of how to arrange and mix popular music, creating a new sound and a greater diversity of creative directions to go. But even then, the music scene of the 60s still wasn't quite at Renaissance level yet. This is where Robert Zimmerman, aka Bob Dylan, enters the scene. And no, we're not talking about him handing that first joint to the Beatles, though that is, I think, an important moment and a story for another episode. No, by the mid-60s, Dylan had already moved very quickly up the ranks of the folk scene, and once he went electric in 1965, he could truly be called rock and roll too. He was now entering the pop music scene and bringing a lot of new things with him. He was one of the first guys, certainly the first one in pop music as big as he was, to write rock music that wasn't just about basically love and sex. He made it about politics and social justice and introspection and self-awareness. Dylan brought to pop music the minds of the beat writers and the troubadour heart of Woody Guthrie. Previously, rock and roll had scared the establishment enough with its primal energy. Now, Bob Dylan was teaching it how to take that primal power and harness it into targeted attacks. In other words, he taught rock and roll how to use its massive popularity as a force to consciously try and improve the world around it. And that's just speaking to the political power he brought to popular music. Perhaps even greater was his upgrade of the art form, which made it fashionable to be intelligently introspective. No longer were we just saying, "I want to hold your hand" euphemisms, though they thankfully never went away. Now we could say, "My weariness amazes me, I'm branded on my feet, I have no one to meet, and the ancient empty streets too dead for dreaming." And that's still rock and roll. To reference Little Steven Van Zandt again, Bob Dylan was bringing all of this to pop music in a way never before seen. For everyone afterwards, from death metal to hip-hop to Taylor Swift, your brother's rock trio playing at the local coffee shop on Saturday mornings. If you're writing something personal in your lyrics, you wouldn't be able to do it if it weren't for Bob Dylan. That's probably a big part of why there are so many artists covering him ever since. He changed everything in the 60s. And what's more, he's just kept going. And considering that bringing a renaissance to its apex isn't easy, nothing like Bob Dylan has musically happened again,
ever since.

Dylan was, he was a revolutionary, man. The way that Elvis freed your body, Bob freed your mind. He showed us that just because the music was innately physical did not mean that it was anti-intellect. He had the vision and the talent to expand the pop song until it could contain the whole world. And he changed the face of rock and roll forever and ever. Without Bob, Beatles wouldn't have made Sgt. Pepper. Maybe the Beach Boys wouldn't have made Pet Sound. Sex Pistols wouldn't have made God Save the Queen. U2 wouldn't have done Pride in the Name of Love. Marvin Gaye wouldn't have done What's Going On. Grandmaster Flash might not have done The Message. And the Count Five could not have done Psychotic Reaction.

You're listening to the Underground Rock and Roll Throwdown and our tribute to Bob Dylan. We started that last set with the great Subterranean Homesick Blues, played by Bob Dylan himself. And then we heard one of the many hits people had with his songs. That was George Harrison doing If Not For You. A search for just how many covers of Bob Dylan's songs have been recorded is an obviously unanswerable question. Wikipedia claims over 600 musicians have released their own recordings of songs written by Dylan, creating more than 1,500 covers of nearly 300 unique songs. I found another website that thinks the number of covers is closer to 105,000, and I tend to think the latter is more accurate. But whatever the unknowable figure really is, it can be said definitely that it is a lot. Thinking about this leads to an inevitable follow-up question. What is Bob Dylan's favorite cover of Bob Dylan songs? Well, fortunately for us, he has given that answer in his memoir, Chronicles, Volume 1. It's not one of the better-known covers today, but it is from a reasonably well-known artist and a man we've praised on the Underground Rock and Roll Throwdown before. Here's Dylan's quote from the book. The Johnny Rivers cover of Positively 4th Street was my favorite. It's just like being in the room with him, right? It was obvious that we were from the same side of town, had been read the same citations, came from the same musical family, and were cut from the same cloth. When I listened to Johnny's version, I liked his version better than mine. I listened to it over and over again. Most of the cover versions of my songs seemed to take them out into left field somewhere, but Rivers' version had the mandate down, the attitude and melodic sense to complete and surpass even the feelings that I had put into it. When I heard Johnny sing my song, it was obvious that life had the same external grip on him as it did on me.

0: great show, Mr. Dillon!
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2: Yes,

You're listening to Bob Dylan's songs and the fabulous covers that have come from them today on the Underground Rock and Roll Throwdown. Starting that last set was the song that Bob Dylan has said is his favorite cover of Bob Dylan. That was Johnny Rivers doing Positively 4th Street. And then we heard Solomon Burke doing Maggie's Farm. That cut isn't as remembered today, but this was in the Hits Club. It went to number 28 on the Billboard Top 40. We've come to another one of the well-known, mega-hit, world-changing covers of Bob Dylan's songs, All Along the Watchtower, the Jimi Hendrix adaptation. More people have definitely heard this version of the song than Dylan's. For a long time thinking about this episode of The Throwdown, I thought I might not play it based on that, but I just couldn't leave this out. Even if we've all heard it, Dylan himself liked it so much that he started playing the song like Hendrix in his live shows. How many times has a cover changed how the original artist does the song? It starts at 100 with vibra-slap chords that no one can ignore, and it never lets up. And just when it feels like the needle can't be buried any deeper into the right of the meter, Hendrix uncorks one of the most legendary guitar solos of all time, one in which he uses three different techniques all in one solo. He truly made this song his own. I cannot possibly, in good conscience, do this show on Dylan without this song. It would be like not mentioning Bob Dylan himself. So buckle up, and don't even bother trying to resist air drumming those drum hits leading into the first guitar riff. I don't think it's humanly possible.

Once more, you're with the Underground Rock and Roll Throwdown. Today, it's a tribute to Bob Dylan, and we started that last set with, oh, can we say this? The greatest cover of Bob Dylan of all time. That's a big statement, but it really may be true. That was, of course, Jimi Hendrix's adaptation of All Along the Watchtower. Dylan loved that version, too. And then we heard Patti LaBelle at Live Aid performing the Bob Dylan song Forever Young. And if you haven't, you've really got to see the video of that. The first time I saw it, it's pretty emotional. It's really great. So in conclusion, where would the world be without Bob Dylan? Would someone else have come along that did what he did for music and our culture in general? Since the totality of that contribution is beyond measure, it's hard to really say. Society does tend to bring along what it needs one way or another. That is to say, if there were no Bob Dylan, we may have arrived here more or less in a similar fashion. But it wouldn't be the same. And in our universe, we get to have all of that remarkableness manifested in one person. The initial genesis of this show was all of the hits other people had had with Bob Dylan songs. We played a few in the mix, but there are many more that we didn't get to. Peter, Paul, and Mary had a hit with Blown in the Wind. Farewell, Peter Yarrow. And so did Sam Cooke. And so did Stevie Wonder. I still feel bad for having to cut the Manfred Mann version of The Mighty Quinn from this show. It's great. The Byrds went on from Mr. Tambourine Man to put out a slew of fantastic and successful covers of other Bob Dylan songs. Cher, Ricky Nelson, and Olivia Newton-John have gotten on the charts with Dylan. Rod Stewart had a hit with Forever Young in the 80s. There's, of course, Knocking on Heaven's Door, done by Guns N' Roses in the 90s. Wagon Wheel, as we discussed, has been a hit twice, both in the 21st century with Old Crow Medicine Show and again with Darius Rucker. Well, I'm going to end the show with Bob himself doing his original version of a song from 1997 that many people will recognize as a big hit from Adele's 2008 debut album, the wonderful song, Make You Feel My Love. Yes, Bob Dylan's songs, being a fountain of inspiration, has continued very much to this day. For over half a century, we have and continue to travel together with Bob Dylan. Whether we know he's there in our music or not, he is. He may not always be the nicest guy, but you can count these among the things he has been. He's been our voice, our teacher, and our champion. And among many other things, he knows how to write a damn good song.

0: You were just listening to Kitty Craft. Kitty Craft, one of my most and very favorite artists ever. Really important artist to me. Before that, we were listening to Caro Caro Bonito. That was an important song to you, Julie.
1: Yes, that Time Today song by Caro Caro Bonito.
0: Yeah.
1: I used to listen to that when I was younger and get really sad.
0: Yeah.
1: It's hard for me to listen to now, but it felt really good just now, actually.
0: I know. Sarah, you're a genius.
1: Sarah is a genius.
2: And can I just say the whole time, like, you were keeping your cool really well.
1: Thanks. Yeah. The people at their homes, they can't see, but I actually was keeping it really together.
2: Yes.
0: Mm-hmm. No tears in this studio. And then before that, we were listening to Kicking Giant. The song was Drownings. My name is Yumna. 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I have two returning guests. Laura, unfortunately, couldn't make it today. She is out doing amazing things with the Argus people. But today, I have my two friends with me.
1: Julie.
2: Emmanuel.
0: Thank you, guys.
1: What did we do this week? What did we do this weekend? Couple days.
0: We went roller skating. It was a big...
1: That we did.
0: It was a push that was orchestrated by me. Me. And I love roller skating at this place in Canton called Skatin' Station. It's the closest roller rink to us. And they have a great adult night. They play really fun music.
1: Let me tell you, it was a revelation, really. Mm-hmm. I have never been to the Skatin' Station, but it was a great sensation.
0: Wow. It was a great sensation. It overtook the nation.
2: Okay, libation.
0: Libation.
1: The music they were playing is really not my type, but I was really getting into it. It was amazing.
0: And it's really fun.
1: Some beautiful, attractive women there, just having a ball.
0: Yeah.
2: I keep on hearing about the music at this place. Full disclosure, I was not there because I'm scared of getting injured and dying. As I have witnessed in my past from roller rink-related events.
0: A good Judy of mine. A good Judy.
2: Uh-huh. We'll speak on this music. Because the only other cell that I'm hearing is like, oh, next week it's Michael Jackson.
1: Tony Braxton was playing.
0: Tony Braxton. It's like very, like, I would say grown folks music.
1: Some real grown folks were listening. Just having some grown folks were having some romantic skating sessions.
2: I kind of love that. When they're going 60.
1: They were going backwards, doing some coordinated kicks. It was unbelievable. No. And I was commenting on like, oh, you're beautiful. And they said, what? Oh, thank you.
2: You love just talking to strangers.
1: I do really like talking to strangers.
0: I'm not good at talking to strangers. Like an hour ago,
2: there was a whole family that was just parading their kid around this new campus, this beautiful campus, and there's a big cube right outside this building.
0: Oh.
1: Yeah, I'm sure you Ann Arborites, you're aware of the cube.
0: Mm-hmm.
1: Well, they were doing a cube photo op, and while we walked to the WCBN station, I just had to comment. I said, the cube, eh?
2: While Yumna was actively talking to Julie, she turned away from her and spoke to these people who were, I think, just standing there.
1: And they actually looked dumbfounded and said nothing.
2: I think we need to make this up.
0: Julie, you just have a yes and approach to life.
1: I do. I'd like.
0: Beautiful. I don't have a yes and approach to life. I have a very, like, I'm going to keep, you know, yes and, I say yes and in my head. There are two Yumnas, and they're saying yes and to each other.
1: You have a vibrant inner. Inner life, yeah.
0: I do.
2: I think you owe it to the world to share it with strangers.
0: Thank you, Emmanuel.
2: I think it was yesterday, I was talking to someone on the front porch, and a woman just walked by and said, hi, and kept it pushing. She kept on walking. And I was like, obviously my first instinct was like, that's strange.
0: You're weird.
1: But interrogate that instinct. Interrogate that.
2: I should look inward.
1: Yeah.
2: Because what's wrong with just waving?
1: What's wrong with hi at an interesting looking stranger?
2: Interesting looking is where I'm hung up immediately.
1: Okay. Not in your appearance, but in your appearance.
2: Sure.
1: As in how you present yourself.
2: Okay, thank you.
1: You're probably wearing some cool manual graphic tees.
0: Right now you have a Lee Ann Womack.
2: I do.
1: A beautiful signed.
2: It could be signed by literally anyone. I can't tell.
1: Your mom signed it?
2: My mom probably signed it because she gave it to me. Full disclosure, I don't know much about Miss Womack.
0: Oh, but yeah, no, she's gorgeous.
2: Her page pulled up.
0: Well, she was born on August 19th, 1966 in Jacksonville, Texas, to Anne Nay Gothard and Aubrey Womack. Wow. Aubrey worked as a principal for Jacksonville Middle School and a disc jockey for KEBE and KOOI, while Anne worked as a school teacher. I'm not going to go through all of that, but in this beautiful picture, she's wearing like a one.
2: Oh, I love like Wikipedia a sort of photos. Like
0: jersey that is like one, like a sports jersey that's like one shouldered, and she's looking diva-tastic.
1: Definitely,
2: I'm seeing blonde.
0: So
2: highlights.
0: Maybe we'll listen to some Leanne Womack.
2: That's a good idea.
0: She's kind of. Wow.
2: I'll finally figure out what the deal with
0: gorgeous,
2: this
0: person gorgeous, is. Gorgeous, gorgeous girl.
2: She's pretty.
1: We'll finally see what all the hype is all about.
2: Yeah.
0: About Miss
2: Womack. Who I've been touting.
0: I know, but she has, on your shirt, she has this beautiful, these coiffed.
2: She looks not like
0: not
2: at
0: like
2: all
0: that picture at all.
2: What
0: she
2: you
0: has
2: just
0: these
2: pulled up.
0: Coiffed, dark hair. She's gorgeous.
2: Yeah, she has like a really fierce, like.
1: She got some spiky bangs, some like inward poking furrows.
2: Yeah, my t-shirts. They're just like they're just a step above the rest.
0: Mm-hmm. A cut above.
2: I'm currently waiting on a package from, you guessed it, Instagram.com, because I spent $20 on a shirt that just promised me it would be anything I wanted. Yeah. I was hoping that it fixes me. Yeah. I didn't say that correctly. What I meant was that I ordered a t-shirt that I won't. I don't know what's.
1: You got a mystery tee, Emmanuel.
2: Mystery tee.
0: Yeah.
1: From an Instagram brand that has all the best memes on t-shirts.
2: I wouldn't. Okay, now you're making me sound like just the worst person
0: in the entire world.
2: Yeah, it's not. It's already not good that I spent.
0: The worst person in the entire world to the stage. The most worst. The worst person in the entire world.
2: Oh, is that
0: and
2: my?
0: And then you come out. Welcome to the stage,
1: Emmanuel.
2: That happens to me recently.
0: Yeah.
2: That's how I'm introduced.

0: Right way to fall in a wrong.
1: So you really want someone to show up that will out. Okay, go on.
2: I'm fine.
0: Okay. Well,
1: I won't be. I'm much taller than you.
2: That's true.
0: I just turned a Met Gala into an ex gala.
1: Me too. I cannot wait for when the roller rink turns the Met Gala into an ex gala. That'll be fierce.
0: For the people at home, go search. I can't play it. I wish I could. Maybe I'll buy the song so I can play it on the show.
1: I'm diving back into K-pop in a way that's scaring me.
0: As a 24-year-old.
1: I'm out of grad school. I'm sitting here.
0: We are graduates. Scrolling.
1: I'm looking at line distribution.
0: Go search XG Gala. Just go watch the video. And then just like text me at 7 or call me at 734-763-3500 and let me know if you like it or if you don't like it. And if you can also text me your reaction, 734-489-9894. Please just let me know what you think
1: please
0: about
1: let
0: it.
1: Us
2: yeah.
1: Know what
2: instead
1: think.
2: Of
0: this
2: listening
0: to this is a very
2: to,
0: important group to me. Sorry, Julie.
2: Instead of listening to our radio show,
0: go
2: watch on
1: yeah,
2: YouTube
1: away,
2: this
1: you guys.
2: Music and then text the radio.
1: Send ad traffic to YouTube.
2: Yeah.
0: Please do that. I'm begging you. Okay. Yes. What are we listening to next? Listening to some Coach Whips. Is that right, Julie?
2: Yeah, we're listening to Coach Whips. First song on the album, of which name I cannot say. But you should look it up because it's beautiful.
1: Look it up and giggle.
2: Yeah, and look at the cute lamb and puppy on the cover.
0: Giggle, smile, laugh.
1: Please.
0: Okay.

just finishing up there with Wish by The Cure. My name is Dylan. You're listening to WCBN FM Ann Arbor. And you're listening to Off the Wall. It's our second show of the summer. And I love to start that set off with High by The Cure. That extremely whimsical track is off of their 1992 release, Wish. And yeah, I mean, I got some cool stuff today. I've been wanting to do something a little different. So that's what I plan on doing today. But we're just going to keep it going. We'll get to that eventually. Up next, I'm going to have Wrapped in Gold by World News. And then Girl by Beck. And Just As Long As We're Together by Jalen and Gonda. I hope you enjoy. I'll be back.

You just heard Just As Long As We're Together by Jalen and Gonda. And that was recommended by my friend Lennon. Shout out, Lennon. Before that, you heard Girl by Beck. And then Wrapped in Gold by World News. And while we're on the topic of shout-outs, I have a group of Italian listeners today. So shout out Eli and all those people listening in Italy. And it is a kind of a segue into my next section. And I was thinking today, how could I spice up my hour at WCBN today? And I've been watching a lot of the World Cup and seeing a lot of just content online about, you know, all these wholesome interactions between fans of different countries. And it made me think, what if I play songs from each country who's playing in the World Cup today? So I'm just going to go down the line, but right now France and Senegal are playing. So I have a French song and then a Senegalese song. I guess I'll talk about them after, but thought it was a pretty good idea. So here is, also this is going to be rough on the pronunciation until the end of the set here, but L'Amour pour Bouclier by Elaine Kibaro. So we'll get that started, and Senegal will follow.

You just heard Kellen Atilin by Orchestra Baobab. And then before that, you heard L'Amour pour Bouclier by Elaine Cubaro. And Elaine Cubaro is a Tunisian-born singer who moved to France at the age of 13. That song was from... Actually... Oh, 1989 was that record. And then after what you just heard was Orchestra Baobab, the Senegalese band. And they are established in 1970 and formed as a house band for a club in Dakar, Senegal. And they mixed Afro-Cuban kind of influences along with Mandé musical traditions, which is a Western African tribe. And yeah, so that was the France and Senegal. And then next we have Iraq and Norway, who are playing later today. But starting with Iraq, I found a cool, like, shoegaze artist called Nabil and his song Lazim al-Shams. And then after that, from Norway, a four-piece indie band, Razika, with En Chance Til. So, I'm excited. It's kind of surprising how similar some of these bands can sound, but I'm having a good time.

You just heard Enchanted Till by the Norwegian four-piece band Razika. And then before that, you heard Lazim Al Shams by Nabil, who is an Iraqi-American kind of shoegaze artist. And then the last matchup, I guess, I have is Argentina and Algeria, which is tonight. I'll be watching. And we're going to start with Argentina with La Máquina de Hacer Pájaros. And then the song is Como Mata el Viento Norte. And then after that, from Algeria, you'll hear Badala Zamana, which is a song by Zohra. And yeah, I had a great time picking out these songs and just learning about world music. That's something that I really try to work on, at least I have in the past 6 months or so. But yeah, so Argentina and then Algeria. I hope you enjoy.

Finishing up there with Badala Zamana by Zora, and then from Algeria, and then Como Mata El Viento Norte by La Máquina de Hacer Pájaros. The Argentinian kind of psych rock band from, that song was from 1976. And yeah, that concludes the kind of World Cup matchup music type thing. I thought it was fun. But yeah, I'm kind of just finishing up the hour with some good indie, and that will be all. But I hope you've enjoyed. Up next, I have Low Flying Jets by Heat Miser. So I hope you enjoy.

That was just Strangers by Black Country New Road, released in 2026. I guess it's their newest release, Help 2. And then before that, you heard Kickstones, The Boys by West Side Cowboy, a 2023, or they formed in 2023 from Manchester. I just discovered them, but they're pretty good. I like them. And before that was Low Flying Jets by Heat Miser, Elliot Smith's band before he left and pursued a solo career in 1996. And yeah, so we're just about top of the hour. But I want to thank you for listening. It's kind of a different show today, but I hope you enjoyed. I'll be back next Tuesday at 4. And yeah, I suppose there's not much left to say. I'm going to finish up with Pish by the Brian Jonestown Massacre. And that will take us to about 5 o'clock. So enjoy the rest of your week. And I guess I have nothing else to say.

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This is Dromedary Express on WCBN FM Ann Arbor. My name is Yalcin. Thanks for joining me. I hope you like today's selections. Lots of music from all over the world, as usual. Until noon, Ami Wawa Solo Party is by Gypsy Kings from their album Compass. That takes us to Altal and Muluk El Hawa, Absencia. This is from a compilation, I believe by Ellipsis, called Planet Soup, Tiganaje. Coming up, the playlist is on WCBN.org, along with events, articles, and schedules, and old shows to go back and listen to.

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All right, moving away from North Africa and Mediterranean, how about some Brazilian music? To start with, it'll take us to Madagascar, trust you me. Infinito Desejo. Maria Bethânia starts us off.

Soul Makassar is the album, Tarika. In the background, Malalako, Be My Baby is the track here on Dromader Express. 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My name is Yalcin. It was Cartola before that. Brazil, A Century of Song, Volume 2, Carnival. 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I invite you to go check that out. It seems like the Lao songs survive language, migration, and geography. In the background, I have OK Jazz, Moana Pose. 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

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My name is Yelchin. I'll go ahead and tell you a few events happening today. Top of the Park will feature the Chris Canas Band and the Shake Ups, Mary Beth Orr and Janelle Haskell, the show's good friend. The place is Ingalls Mall. That's 881 North University Avenue in Ann Arbor. The film Hamilton will be shown at 9:30 p.m. Top of the Park continues through June 28th. The full schedule of concerts and events is at a2sf.org. 5 p.m. is also time for Phil Ogilvie's Rhythm Kings at Zalgas Grotto, 2070 West Stadium Boulevard in Ann Arbor. 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

was Bomb Bomb by Toots and the Maytals. Here's Frank London's Klezmer Brass All-Stars, Wedding in Crown Heights.

staying with the French gypsy vibes. Titi Winterstein was with Milko from the fantastic Gypsy Road album. And we're going to continue with Matello Ferre. Mademoiselle de Bucharest is again from the Gypsy Road album.

It's just a hop and a skip. We're gonna find ourselves in Hawaii. James Lapainui is coming up from the album Guava Soul.

We had to have that little Hawaiian piece in there before we get ready for the Radio Libre coming up in about 10 minutes at noon. I gotta get now warmed up. La Playa Orchestra is in the background with Olivier Date de Mi from this album that I'm really fascinated with, Boogaloo Powwow, Dance Floor Rendezvous in New York. Thanks for tuning in. This is Dramatic Express on WCBN FM Ann Arbor. My name is Yalchin. 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

Señor, mi vida.

Well, this is the end of another Dromedary Express. Thank you so much for joining me. I hope you enjoyed it. The playlist is on WCBN.org, and this, like I said, is Dromedary Express every Sunday, 11 till noon. Please stay tuned for Radio Libre, and coming up, lots of world music this Sunday. I hope you have a wonderful rest of your day. And I also hope that you really enjoyed the show. In the background, I have the Inspirations, Down in the Park, Dry Acid, Lee Perry Productions, going back to late 1960s. Bye, everybody. I'll see you next week.

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And I didn't know which 8 bars he was gonna cut. Why don't somebody tell me?

0: 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Sounds like a bunch of left-wing hippies to me.
1: Oh, jeez, that mic is on.
0: The mic's on. Oh, my God. 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
4: 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It's just after 6 o'clock on Tuesday evening. I'm DJ Nash. This is The Straight Ahead. 30 minutes of jazz to end your Tuesday afternoon, leading up to 6:30, when we'll have it with Pan for Interactive Technologies. I would advise you to take a look at WCBN.org and look at the playlist on the right-hand side of the screen. I'll be posting what songs I'm playing as well as the personnel in case I don't have time to announce all of them. But right now, we're going to start the show off with Miles Davis. This is from 1952. It's a cover of Monk's Well, You Need It.

0: Elmo.
1: Yeah.
0: Listen, let's some of the things that you used to do with the great Duke. What have you got that you can do for me? I'd like to hear one of his numbers, huh?
1: Well, I'll do one of the numbers, CJ and Blue. Dad? Yeah, man, they had a ball on this one.
0: Do it then.
1: That's right, huh?
0: Let me hear it. Great. Come on, man.

That was Tiny Grimes with Swingin' Mama off of Some Groovy Fours. That was released in 1974. On that track, we heard Panama Francis on drums, Tiny Grimes on guitar, and Lloyd Glenn on piano, as well as Roland Lobligeois on bass. Before that, we heard another jazz guitarist, great Wes Montgomery, with West Coast Blues. That was from 1960 in his album of the same name. We heard Percy Heath on bass, Albert Tootie Heath on drums, Wes Montgomery on guitar, of course, and Tommy Flanagan on piano. And then ahead of that, we heard Elmer Snowden and Lonnie Johnson, along with Wendell Marshall, jamming on the Duke Sea Jam Blues. That's off of a recording from 1960. It was an outtake from Blues, Ballads, and Jumpin' Jazz that was released back in the day and then was not released until 1990. Lonnie Johnson, of course, was around from the early 20s into the 60s. He lived long enough to be part of the original blues scene and the jazz scene, and then part of the folk and blues revival scene. So he lived it all. And then, of course, the show started off with Miles Davis, Well You Needn't, and featured on that track Percy Heath on bass, Art Blakey on drums, Horace Silver on piano, and Miles Davis on trumpet. I'm DJ Nash. You have been listening to The Straight Ahead, as you do every Tuesday evening at 6 o'clock here on WCBN-FM Ann Arbor. Coming up next is Interactive Technologies with Pan, and we're going to close the show out with Sarah Vaughn with Clifford Brown.

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1: 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Well, that was some really lovely music, wasn't it? 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

0: 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This is a show that provides perspectives on tools that enhance communication, creativity, and utility. It takes a lot of different forms, essentially talking about the ways in which science and technology can be used to augment our lives, and ways at which it might be a detriment, and of course to be better stewards of our environment here locally and out there in the universe. And I have got a show today that has a wide variety of links that are, I think, appropriate to a lot of change that's happening in the world. It's good to point out these things. There's a huge amount of change happening at once, and I think it's hard for people to keep track of everything. And in fact, I was just reading a news piece earlier today about how the brain prioritizes negative news, and this is just because our nervous systems are wired that way. It's more important to survive and be on the lookout for, at least our bodies are wired so that the most important thing is to look for danger, right? To be aware of danger. And that creates all sorts of challenges when we are inundated with negative social media, negative news, et cetera, et cetera, et cetera. So I'm going to highlight a few items that I think are important and then move into close out with an item that I think helps deal with all of this, right? So the first link that I wanted to bring to your attention is a piece that is off of CNN, and this is just a quick update on something. You know, in speaking about information, we talk about the retention of information and the retention of history so that we can learn from it and the importance of that. And there's this piece off of CNN that just came out on the 13th. It was updated on the 13th. It says, "Judge orders Trump administration to restore signs at changed national parks." Restore signs, changed at national parks. And the gist of this is that, you know, we talked last year about how the Trump administration, as soon as he was elected, went to work on trying to rid the national parks of anything that would relate to there's plaques at national parks and signs that denote things regarding massacres of Native peoples or slavery or damage to the planet, climate change, etc., all of which impact the national parks, right? Because of who they're named after or where they're located or, you know, the climate change impacting what's happening within the national park. So there's very good reason, right? And a national judge knocked down the Trump administration's changes and said, you have to revert this. And I'll note that this happened right around the same time that the Kennedy Center, was forced to remove Trump's name off of the signage that he had inserted last year in an attempt to brand something, you know, to brand something grand, to put his fingerprints on it. Now, before I continue, I want to remind folks that you're listening to Interactive Technologies, and I alone am responsible for the opinions expressed here. My opinions do not necessarily represent those of WCBN, of the University of Michigan, or the Regents of the University of Michigan, for whom we are so thankful for licensing this radio station. And going back to the topic at hand, I've always said that, and history shows this, dying civilizations inevitably have their leaders always trying to put their name on everything. If particularly in modern times, right? If you have someone trying to put their name on everything, that's a dying regime. It's a dying culture, right? And that's what's happening here. So kudos to the federal judge that ordered the Trump administration to restore all the signs that were changed or removed across the country at the national parks. And it was a 63-page ruling. Yeah, that's about right. So I just wanted to bring that to folks' attention. You know, this is reminiscent of, if folks remember, 1984 and Memory Holes, right? And Kurt Vonnegut also wrote something similar in terms of history as well. You know, the basically what these are talking about, these literary references are talking about the removal of history. Because if people don't have a sense of history and a sense of in particular, how people were controlled or manipulated, then they can be more easily controlled and manipulated. And I think that's important to keep that in mind as, you know, we are in the data age, as they call it, you know, maybe transitioning now to the AI age. Is that like post-data age? I don't know. So now I want to move to an interesting piece off of the CNN website that relates to human health as well as data. And this is dated the 12th by Deidre McPhillips. And it says here, smartphones arrived just before the U.S. fertility rate plunged. One study says it's a direct cause. And reading from this, U.S. fertility rate has been trending down for decades, leaving researchers and policymakers searching for causes that may help pinpoint solutions. There have been all kinds of theories, including soaring costs of childcare, the rise of birth control, and even the role of car seat regulations. A new paper offers a provocative culprit in a succinct package, the smartphone. But some of the researchers are skeptical that this single factor could play such an outsized role in a much longer-term trend. 2007 marked a particularly significant inflection point in the U.S. fertility rate, said Caitlin Myers, an economist with Middlebury College and the National Bureau of Economic Research, who is the lead author on the new paper. The Great Recession started at the end of the year, just a few months after Apple started rolling out the iPhone in the U.S., the first modern smartphone. Quote, we initially all just assumed it was the global recession. Births have long been known to be pro-cyclical, and so the conventional wisdom was they'll come back up, unquote, she said. Quote, then we had a babyless recovery, unquote. In years since, Meyer said, she would often raise the topic of iGen, a name for the first generation to grow up entirely in a world of smartphones, around the dinner table and wonder about the drop in so-called risky behaviors in this group, who tend to have less sex and use fewer substances. And this piece goes on to talk about a possible connection between smartphones and the decline of fertility rates, of birth rates, right? And this is an interesting topic because a lot of people have been discussing this lately because it's projected that we will reach peak people. I love it, like peak oil, peak whatever, right? Peak people, peak humans, I think in 2080, they said, and that then we're going to see the numbers go down. They're saying up to 12 billion, and then they're going to see it quickly drop down to like 10 billion. And this is really interesting. I just so happened to come across, I don't know how, something just brought it up into my feed, a snippet of a BBC news show where they were interviewing someone that pointed out that the largest decrease in fertility is seen amongst teens. So a decrease in teen pregnancy, something that we've promoted culturally, has actually been a tremendous success and, in fact, is one of the largest contributors to the numbers of decreased fertility rates. So I thought that was really interesting. I'd never really thought about that. Now, an interesting note about this is that the reason there is concern is that we right now are at, I think, 2.2 people, 2.5 people. You know, I don't know about those 0.5 people, but right? That's the average, right? 2.5 or whatever, I think, was the average a couple decades ago in the 1960s and 70s. And then things started to drop. And I think we're now at like 2.1. I'll have to look at the numbers. But basically, we're between 2.5 and 2.1. And 2.1 is, I think we're at 2.2. And 2.1 is like the recovery rate, right? The breaking even rate of human death and birth. So the concern is that we're not going to break even in terms of people being born versus people passing on. And it's an interesting topic. There's a fascinating book that I think older generations are familiar with that I would encourage our younger listeners to check out if you haven't heard about it. It was based on a report. It was called The Limits to Growth. And the book came out in, I'm going to say 72, something like that. Let me see here. I can quickly look it up on our data machines. And there were some really significant people who contributed to this. Yes, 1972 from the report. And it was a team at MIT led by systems researcher and academic and all-around amazing person, Donnell Meadows, right? So it was Donnell Meadows, Dennis Meadows, Jürgen Randers, and William Behrens III. And so they used different computer models to show that there are limits to the amount of growth that you can have before things start to break down. And so it's interesting to juxtapose that research with trends that we're seeing now and try to square that really fascinating stuff. So I just wanted to point people to this because I think it's a fascinating discussion. And again, this is a piece off of CNN. Smartphones arrived just before the U.S. fertility rate plunged. One study says it's a direct cause. And we always have to be careful of attributing cause and effect between two or more variables that may just be happening at the same time, right? Always something to be mindful of. Let's see. Now I want to move over to an interesting, two interesting pieces, I think, in regards to, well, actually three, technically, I'll say, interesting pieces in regards to resources. And this first one is a piece off of MLive, and it's published on the 15th of June. It says here, Kmart site sees new life as $3 million apartment project breaks ground. And reading from this, an 80-unit apartment complex has broken ground at the site of an old Kmart location. Developers celebrated the groundbreaking on Thursday, June 11th, for the $30 million project at 10 Fountain Street near the Kalamazoo River in downtown Battle Creek. The Kmart on the property closed in 2018 was torn down in 2021. The development was originally called Project Blue Light as an homage to Kmart's Blue Light special sales. It's now called Riverbend at Capitol. Besides the 80 apartments, the project includes an on-site child care center. A 10,000 square foot building will offer early childhood education, community services, and resident amenity space. And scrolling down a little bit, the new four-story building will offer 48 low-income and 32 workforce apartment units to renters earning 80% to 120% of the area median income. And says the state is giving $5 million toward the development. The W.K. Kellogg Foundation is also supporting it with a $3 million grant. The city of Battle Creek is giving the project a tax break worth roughly $4.4 million. And there's a couple interesting things to tease out about this. Number one, the reuse of mall space. Right. Malls are closing across the country and they have these tremendous parking lots, really large buildings, and repurposing that land for housing is a great idea. So that's interesting thing number one. Interesting number two is this article, I think, highlights that to get housing built, you have to have a slew of grants and tax breaks and funding when you're talking about affordable housing, as it's called, right? Housing for the workforce. This is a very sad situation. It's unfair to the people that do the work that allows our communities to run. But that is the reality of it. So whenever people talk, whenever people are critical of public-private partnerships to build housing, I think it's important to remember that a lot of times that's the only way the housing is going to get built, by repurposing parking lots, by doing partnerships with development companies, by doing partnerships with various affordable housing entities, with HUD, et cetera, et cetera. And that's the reality of it. And if we don't do something, nothing will get done, right? So I think that's important for folks to keep in mind as we talk about housing, which is such a hot topic, right, in our communities. So again, this is a really interesting piece off of MLive. Kmart site sees new life as $30 million apartment project breaks ground. And now I want to move over to two piece related to renewable energy. And this first one is off of Mother Jones, and this is from June 5th, 2026. And it says here, in bizarre attack, and this is by Austin Gaffney. It says here, in bizarre attack on solar power, lawmakers spread myths about spud farms. Misinformation that fuels opposition to energy installation can actually hurt farmers' livelihoods. And reading from this, and this was originally published on Canary Media, it says, is Frito-Lay categorically refusing to buy potatoes grown on farmland that has hosted solar installations? No, the company says. That hasn't stopped lawmakers in Michigan and Pennsylvania from spreading the false claim about one of the biggest purchasers of potatoes in the country. In January, Michigan Republic State Representative Cam Cabot posted a 51-second clip to Facebook labeled, quote, solar farm secret, unquote. Dun, dun, dun. In the segment, he claimed that farmers in his district couldn't grow potatoes on land where solar developments were sited. Quote, Frito-Lay did the same with the potato growers up by us, unquote, fellow Michigan Republican Representative Dave Preston told Cabot in the clip. Quote, any field that had solar panels installed on it will never be allowed to grow potatoes for human consumption due to the leaching, unquote. More than 1 million people viewed that video. Pennsylvania Republican Senator Chris Dush shared it and said he wanted, quote, cash bond guaranteeing restoration, unquote, of the soil after a solar development was removed. Quote, when Frito-Lay refuses to accept potatoes from farms that had solar arrays, we should all sit up and take notice, unquote, he wrote. PepsiCo, which owns Frito-Lay, told Canary Media that the company, quote, has not issued blanket guidance to growers that fields with solar installations will not be accepted, unquote. Nor is there any published evidence that solar farms have a negative impact on potato farming, according to experts consulted for this story. On the contrary, there is agrivoltaics research showing that potatoes and many other crops can benefit from growing alongside shade-making solar panels. Nevertheless, the false claim about solar is gaining some traction. Like other forms of misinformation about renewables, it helps fuel local pushback to proposed energy installations. And this is challenging, right? Because dealing with this, with these types of information, or misinformation, as the case may be, it plays on people's natural tendencies at some level to preserve nature, to preserve the quality of our food. Behavior are obviously kind of different, but it's interesting that this gets spread because people want to be, they want to be protective of resources, and quite frankly, there are some people who just don't like or trust renewable energy. They're used to gas and coal. They grew up in that very often. They grew up in that generation, and they're suspect of solar panels and renewable energy and whatnot. And so I just wanted to bring that to people's attention. So if you hear anyone talking about potatoes will not be purchased by Frito-Lay because they were near where there were solar panels, that's not true. Please spread the word that that is not the case. And I want to close our energy segment with this piece off of CNN Business, dated June 13th by Tammy Lubbe. It says here, afraid to get my next bill, Americans brace for higher costs to cool their homes this summer. And reading from this, before deciding to move out of his parents' home last year, Kevin Martin carefully crafted a budget that would allow him to get an apartment with three roommates in nearby Tempe, Arizona, while he attended Mesa Community College. The accounting major made it work by holding down three part-time jobs and was even able to save as much as $200 a month. But Martin, 19, couldn't predict that Arizona would have an unusually warm spring that led to a big jump in monthly air conditioning costs. And this piece goes on, this is one of those type of stories where they give you the gist on some individual person's life. But as you scroll down, basically you find out that, we are causing people to fall behind economically because of the cost of energy and cooling our homes. And there's a combination of things, the cost of energy itself. There's also the fact that many of our homes in recent times, in the past like 100 years, were not built in such a way to maximize positioning in terms of in respect to the sun and the elements. And also, we're in a situation where I think people have become accustomed to always having air conditioning, always having the air controlled. And I think that that leads to an overuse. And that this is not to say anything about the people who are suffering where there's, high 90s, 100 degree temperatures and the elderly and whatever. This I'm talking about just in general, a more general type of usage, right? I'm not trying to enforce something or say that something should be enforced, which would be harmful to the people who need to have their air cooled. So I think that that's important and something we need to look at moving forward as we talk about energy use. The costs are going up. We need to figure out a way to be frugal, and we need to think about ways in which not always to be reliant on having conditioned air. And, it's doable. It is doable in a lot of cases to cut down on the energy that we use. So again, this is a piece off of CNN, afraid to get my next bill, Americans brace for higher costs to cool their homes. Now, I want to close out with something in the last few minutes here. This is a piece from a book that came out some years back, and the International Day of Yoga is happening next Sunday, the 21st. And, I've often talked on the show about, there are ancient technologies that can be used to help people manage their nervous system, manage their sense of disconnect from their bodies and their minds, and also manage their ability to connect with others and with something that's greater than all of us, right? And so while we're talking about human health and the International Day of Yoga is coming up, I wanted to read this section from George Feuerstein's book, The Deeper Dimension of Yoga. And I think that this highlights the difference between pleasure and happiness and how we've begun to confuse the two in modern times. And some of that related, of course, to our use of technology, the ways in which we use technology. So let me read this here. And this is from chapter 21 of the book. It says, happiness, well-being, and reality. In search of wholeness, health, and happiness. And it says here, no one likes to suffer. Everyone is seeking to maximize happiness and minimize unhappiness. Therefore, the pursuit of happiness was written into the American Constitution as a basic human right. However, the Constitution does not offer a clear explanation of what happiness is, nor does it tell us how to realize happiness. What then is happiness? First of all, we must note that happiness is often confused with pleasure. From the fountains of pleasure, noted the Roman poet and philosopher Lucretius in De Rerum Natura, On the Nature of Things, there arises something bitterness and that torments us amid the flowers themselves. Or, as another poet put it, even the sweetest rose has its thorns. The particular sting of pleasure that is short-lived. Hence, we often hunt after a pleasurable repetition, and in the process run the risk of becoming addicted. Pleasure is inherently addictive, precisely because it is not completely fulfilling. However much the pleasure, we always hunger for more. This can lead to extreme situations, such as in the case of a drug addict who forgoes everything, including propriety and sanity, in order to acquire the substance that gives him pleasure. Happiness, on the other hand, is deep, full, and enduring. It is satisfying in itself. Therefore, it gives us peace and tranquility. Whereas suffering follows in the wake of pleasure, either because the pleasure has ended or because its pursuit has led to painful imbalances, happiness has no untoward repercussions. It gives rise to harmony. The American philosopher George Santayana wrote in Little Essays, quote, happiness is the only sanction of life. Where happiness fails, existence remains a mad and lamentable experiment. Happiness ends all sorrow, unquote. Unquote. Happiness ends all sorrow. It concludes our frantic search for the next injection of pleasure. The person who is happy does not look for greater happiness. But pleasure always spurs us on to experience greater pleasure. It drives us, and in driving us, it enslaves us. Happiness, however, sets us free. It is freedom. When we are happy, we are whole. The pleasure seeker is feeling incomplete and therefore is looking for completion, except his or her search is focused on external means that can never bring true happiness. If pleasure were the same as happiness, our Western consumer society, which provides unparalleled access to pleasure of all kinds, would produce the happiest humans on earth. Instead, our society is filled with desperate and emotionally disturbed and spiritually unfulfilled individuals. In fact, many mental health authorities think it is the sickest society ever to exist on the planet. According to a recent poll, more than one-third of the American population is thought to suffer from one or the other mental illness, from chronic depression to schizophrenia. This is a scary figure, but not surprising when we look at our contemporary lifestyle of work, pressure, haste, driveness, and consumerism. As long as we are spiritually fragmented, we must expect to also be physically, emotionally, and mentally unfit. Spiritual wholeness and psychosomatic well-being go hand in hand. Millions suffer from chronic diseases that are the result of emotional disturbance and wrong attitudes to life expressed in unwholesome habits. Just something to think about as we close out Interactive Technologies. And remember, International Day of Yoga is the 21st. Thanks for tuning into IT, Interactive Technologies, here on WCBN FM Ann Arbor 88.3. I would encourage you to stay tuned, because up next is Brian Tomczyk and Train to Scoville. I'll talk to you next week. Peace.
1: 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You might know me from my record back in 1966, Stand By Me, which was a number one hit. 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
2: From the number one station, here comes... Yes, this is Dennis Al Capone saying, when I'm in Ann Arbor, Michigan, I listen to Train to Scoville, along with the brother Carl Brian Tomczyk, and WCBN-FM. So make it a night and don't be light, because it's gonna be great! Yeah, yeah, yeah!

Hello. We're starting the show tonight, the train to Scoville. Sorry, I was caught off guard here, and timing is just off today. Derek Morgan, starting the show tonight with I Am the Ruler. Welcome to the show, everybody. I'm Brian Tomczyk. I think I can pull it together. I've got lots of great sounds for you, so let's just listen to some of them, and let Slim Smith mellow us out.

thought this might be a good time to take a little break. Got the Sound Dimension in the background. Chilling on a nice Wailing Souls rhythm.

I don't like to talk over vocals if I don't have to. Especially those lovely Wailing Souls vocals. We had a second one just now from Delroy Wilson, because the first one felt good. Gave You My Love, the name of that one. We had The Silvertones, produced by Lee Perry, doing Endlessly. Another from Delroy Wilson, Run for Your Life, one of his early classics at Studio One. We had Slim Smith and the Uniques with Facts of Life. And we opened up the show tonight with Derek Morgan doing I Am the Ruler. Enjoying the music so far? Off to a good start. Got some great sounds for you coming up.

break music. From the dub specialist, great Studio One Sounds. Boom Sound, the name of this one. It's a version of course, Alton Ellis's I'm Still in Love with You. And we just heard the Maytals before that. Another from producer Leslie Kong. Peepin' Tom, 1970 version. They recorded this a few times. We heard the unique voice of Pat Satchmo. Bet you don't know why they call Pat that. Can't take it anymore from Pat Satchmo. Jackie Edwards came before that with Bewildered. We had two in a row from Clancy Eccles. Fatty Fatty and Festival 68. And kind of on that festival theme, we started out the set with Hopeton Lewis and his great Boom Shakalak. You're on the train to Scaville, and we got more great music for you. We're going to go back and have a little bit more, another dose of Lee Scratch Perry's production skills. Before that, a couple kind of DJ-ish numbers-ish is the key. You'll see.

said at the gates of the horses jumping. A little slowly out, however, was democratic. Earliest on the headline is capitalist rushing for the lead along with freedom, then comes forward on. But as they settle themselves now with 5 and

called Music from the late Hugh Mundell, whose birthday we are celebrating this week. Hugh Mundell was born on June 14, 1962, and sadly passed away at the age of 21 on October 14, 1983. He was actually murdered. Left a very small but well-appreciated legacy, discovered by Augustus Pablo and this magnificent album that we're hearing from, Africa Must Be Free by 1983, was his most notable achievement. And we're listening to the dub album that came out along with that right now, Levi Dub and The Book of Life. We heard from Big Youth his great version of Hit the Road Jack. Always loved that one. You got the promised dose of Lee Scratch Perry from the Black Ark, Leo Graham's Voodooism, followed by the Upsetters, Voodoo Dub. And we open the set out with Mr. Bojangles with an interesting and lengthy thing called Election Derby. We are running out of time here on the train to Scaville, so I just will thank you for listening and invite you back next week. I'll bring more great records for us to share. The show originates at WCBN in Ann Arbor, Michigan. 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I'm Brian Tomsick, and I will see you next time.